0: Well, hello, hello, hello.
1: Hello.
0: It's a lovely Friday. There was a parking place outside, and we're just delighted. Dessert has been delivered.
1: Wow, Dee Dee, dessert delivery.
0: We brought a sandwich. We brought two sandwiches, and they were so big we had to only share one.
1: Mm-hmm.
0: It's Robin and Ginger.
1: Everything you wanted to know.
0: Your hula honey's with you this Friday, and gee whiz, every Friday since.
1: Time immemorial.
0: And memorial. That time as well. Wouldn't you rather have a memorial time? Because it's going to be a memorial weekend.
1: Oh, that's right.
0: See? So there's a theme. Yeah, this is a
1: Labor Day weekend.
0: They're calling this a holiday weekend.
1: Right.
0: Right. So get your holiday on, girl.
2: It's a little holiday something going on right now, too.
0: Oh, my. Apparently, deep voice from the back of the room.
1: Abraced of the situation.
0: Abraced?
1: Wow, things look so different.
0: Because people have been with
1: but you
0: stuff.
1: Know, I have a sneaking suspicion that we should thank our sponsors.
0: Oh, I think that's
1: and
0: so
1: I
0: smart.
1: Might know it by heart.
0: Wait.
1: She wants me to wait.
0: No, go ahead.
1: Let's see. We'd like to say that we're the Hula Honeys, and our show is underwritten by Hawaiian Carpet One and Hawaiian Ceramic Tile. Hello?
0: Yes, and more information?
1: That's right. For more information, it's available, all that information, at HawaiianCarpet1Kahului.com.
0: There you go.
1: Thanks, guys.
0: In case it helps.
1: Yeah.
0: Yeah, thank you, mm-hmm. Hawaiian Carpet One and Hawaiian Ceramic Tile.
1: Okay, we got to eat our dessert now.
0: That's going to be like three songs for sure.
1: Yeah.
0: Yeah, we've got, we just got to do it.
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1: Festivals of Aloha.
0: I'm just biting my tongue.

0: Your mind is on vacation and your mouth is working overtime.
1: Let me stay right in the groove, Daddy.
0: No, you always gotta get in the last word.
1: No, you gotta get the last word.
0: No, you gotta get in the last
1: word. I don't gotta get the last word, Daddy. You always gotta get the last word.
0: I'm saying you gotta get in the last word every time.

0: Yep.
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0: All month.
1: 7945. 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

0: we just love him.
1: Oh, that's right.
0: Little Archangel. Mm-hmm. Don't you wish you had that name?
1: And Hilo. All about Hilo.
0: Yeah. Although, I guess if your name was Archangel, you'd have to mind your P's and Q's, yeah?
1: Maybe.
0: Don't you think?
1: Yeah.
0: You know, otherwise it's you'd be misrepresenting.
1: Packs a punch, that name.
0: It would, yeah. Yeah, good. It has a... Never mind. Hey, wow. What do you know? It is just about 3 o'clock. And you smarties out there, you're tuned to listener-supported Manao Radio, KMNO, Wailuku-Maui, Hawaii, at 91.7 FM and streaming worldwide at manaoradio.com in memory of Duncan Mack and courtesy of the Grace Family Foundation.
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0: I think it's always mattered.
1: Yeah.
0: Always will
1: support's
0: matter.
1: Support's good.
0: I think it's, you know, nothing's more now than then. You always think now is more important than then. But then comes and you realize that you should have been paying attention
1: when
0: the now.
1: When it was now.
0: Yeah.
1: But that was then. Local conversation.
0: But that's how it is, you know, because you always think, oh, you know, I won't care then. But you do. You really do. You go, oh, I should have put okay. that sunscreen on when
1: it's I was time here. For the musical moment.
0: Here's a musical momentito.
2: 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And on Friday the 11th in Lahaina at Java Jazz from 7 till 10, Blues, Folk, Soul and More with Andrea Walls and Nolan McFadden. 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

your love. 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

0: Keith Darbell's landlords, I make it clear
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0: I'll stay right here. I look through a magazine the missionary's wife conceals.
1: Magazine? What happens?
0: I see how people who are civilized bung you with automobiles.
2: You know you can get hurt that way, Daniel?
0: At the movies they have got to pay many coconuts to see.
1: What do they see, Donnie?
0: Uncivilized pictures that the newsreel

0: Pineapple Express.
1: And though it's smoky and it's crowded, they're too civilized to complain.
0: Aloka toho sohi mahena. When they've got 2 weeks vacation, they hurry to vacation ground.
1: What do they do, Donnie?
0: They swim and they fish, but that's what I do.

0: you have it, the theme song that beckons the word of the day. Really and truly, it's five words of the week. That's what we'll call it. Five words for the week.
1: Five. Count them, folks. Five.
0: That's right. Words for the week and for the brave as well.
1: Ah, yes.
0: He says, a few weeks ago, we featured words with animals hiding inside them. Well, this week, the animal kingdom returns, but only in parts. Take a leg, a beak, a wing, a claw, and a heart. Stir them in the English and let them simmer for a few centuries. The result in this week's assortment of words for bends, fragility, scrawls, snooping, and cowardice. Every word this week is made with an animal body part. Etymologically speaking, he says, I avoid consuming animal products, but I make an exception for language. Mm-hmm. All right, so here he goes on and on, but that's enough of that.
1: Okay.
0: But no, you're going to get this first one.
1: Really?
0: Even I did. Dog leg. What is it?
1: A dog leg?
0: Yes.
1: It's a dog. It's a distance, isn't it?
0: No.
1: A dog leg? I don't know what it is.
0: Yes, you do.
1: No, I don't.
0: I swear you do.
1: A dog leg?
0: Yeah.
1: She's trying to give me the signal for you should see it. It would be entertaining.
0: Perhaps. It's a sharp bend
1: to turn.
0: Right.
1: To try out.
0: A dog leg in the road. You take the dog leg.
1: Okay, go ahead. Take the dog leg.
0: Wow.
1: We're in trouble
0: now. To bend or turn sharply. Yeah, because then she gets mad. Then we're really in trouble. Okay, so these words, they really are the stupid things. They're
1: them.
0: The stupid things that they sound like they are.
1: All right.
0: Sticky beak.
1: Sticky beak.
0: Oh, she's just a sticky beak.
1: That means she doesn't say much.
0: Is it?
1: Sticky beak. I don't know.
0: Go a little further. Try a little more.
1: Sticky beak.
0: Oh, I don't want her to come to dinner. She's a sticky beak.
1: I don't know, Ginger.
0: Wow.
1: I'm having a bad day.
0: I got a million of those. Oh. It's an overly inquisitive person.
1: Overly inquisitive.
0: Yeah, they're a sticky beak. They're sticking their beak where it doesn't belong.
1: Oh, I see. Okay. Wow. I didn't get the visual at all till just that moment. And then it was like a flash. Like the clouds.
0: Sticking your beak.
1: What's the next one? Go ahead, kill me.
0: Because, you know, beak is a nose. Yeah.
1: That's right.
0: Okay. Moth wing.
1: Moth wing.
0: Yes, moth wing.
1: Moth wing. It's gossamer. A moth wing is very gossamer.
0: Thank you.
1: Something light.
0: A lot of people don't know what is gossamer.
1: Blows.
0: Hello.
1: It's like a moth wing. You can see through it, you know, gossamer.
0: Moth wing.
1: Yeah, but moth wing.
0: Mm-hmm.
1: Oh, jeez.
0: It's from the Old English moth, M-O-T-H-E-T-H-E.
1: Moth.
0: That's what it says. Moth. Plus wing.
1: Somebody with a lift. Really tried.
0: You're going to get it.
1: Okay. Well.
0: And when you get it,
1: you're not going to like it.
0: A real moth wing talent.
1: A real moth wing talent?
0: Yeah, I'm giving you a sentence.
1: That's so nice.
0: I'm
1: trying to give me a hint, a psychic and very, you
0: I'm just reading it.
1: Okay. Say it again.
0: A real moth wing talent.
1: It doesn't sound very exciting to me.
0: Yeah, actually, it is, though. It's authentic and alive.
1: Oh,
0: it means fragile or fleeting.
1: Oh, okay. Fragile, yes.
0: Yeah, remember that moth we picked up off the floor yesterday?
1: Yes.
0: So beautiful.
1: I know.
0: Oh, it's really pretty.
1: That's the thing. And dragonfly wings, you know, when you can see through those.
0: Yeah. They have really cool long nails.
1: Dragonflies?
0: Yeah, grabby little feet. Okay.
1: Okay.
0: Now, this one I was disappointed about.
1: Okay.
0: Griffinage.
1: Griffinage?
0: Yeah.
1: Is somebody stuck up?
0: Griffinage. I was just checking to make sure. Griffinage.
1: Sounds like chiffonade.
0: I know, but you know, I thought it'd be something good because my kid is named Griffin. So,
1: right.
0: You know. Griffinage. But it's a little messier than that.
1: Does griffin have anything to do with it? Is a griffin a type of bird? What is a griffin?
0: You don't know? It's half.
1: It's double. Yeah,
0: It's half bird and half.
1: Human?
0: No.
1: Griffin.
0: No.
1: Oh,
0: half
1: what is
0: lion.
1: It? Lion. Yes.
0: Yeah.
1: Okay. I don't know. What is it, Ginge?
0: It is be careless or illegible handwriting or scrawl.
1: Is griffinage?
0: Yeah.
1: If
0: the doctors
1: that.
0: Have to have that.
1: Griffinage.
0: Yeah, griffinage.
1: Check out his griffinage.
0: Yeah, or don't. Right.
1: I can't read your griffonage.
0: That's exactly right. Oh. But that's better than being cow-hearted.
1: Cow-hearted.
0: Cow-hearted. Sophisticated love. It's the talk of the town. Cow-hearted.
1: Do cows have big hearts?
0: Of course they do. As a matter of fact, they have several, don't they? Oh, no, the stomachs. I thought they had several hearts there for a minute. But they have more than one.
1: Music, it's just perfect.
0: More than one stomach. Okay.
1: Is that a generous, kind person?
0: I'm afraid not.
1: It's I'm always afraid the not. Opposite
0: way. It really is the opposite. It's cowardly. Oh. So they took cow from coward. Isn't that terrible?
1: They're so sneaky.
0: I know coward contains no cow. It's from the Latin cauda, meaning tail. The word may evoke an animal with its tail between its legs or someone turning tail and fleeing. Cow-hearted, however, really is cow plus hearted, though its meaning was influenced by the similar sounding coward. In short, coward is all tail and no cow. The cattle may wish to file a motion for defamation. All right?
1: Oh, that's just great.
0: See how I keep it together? Somebody has to. Okay, get your song ready.
1: Knocked off my headphones.
0: Here's our thought for the day. Let's get this over with. Uh-huh. The rightness of a thing isn't determined by the amount of courage it takes, said by Mary Renault, who was a novelist born on this day and who was with us until 1983.
1: Is it my turn?
0: Certainly not cow-hearted. Yes, go girl.

to get hip to this timely tip. When you make that California trip, get your kicks on Route 66. Get your kicks on Route 66. Get your kicks on Route 66.

0: Well, and that's wonderful. How Nani Mine with Napa Labalai. Mm-hmm. Those rascal palais.
1: I know, they're so good.
0: They are. They are very good. And it's a wonderful song. Mm-hmm. Do you know anybody named How Nani?
1: I think I have.
0: I used to.
1: Yeah, yeah. Of course. Yeah. So famous, maybe, yeah. How Nani.
0: Oh, her.
1: Yeah.
0: Yeah, well.
1: It's quite that name.
0: She's fine. Yeah, well, never mind. So.
1: Let's talk about primates.
0: Oh, golly, yes. Yeah. Let's do. I didn't even know that we had a Pacific primate sanctuary here on Maui.
1: Is it? Where is it?
0: Well, do you know? Did you already know that there is one?
1: No.
0: So you can't tell me where it is either?
1: No, I cannot.
0: Well, I'm not going to tell anybody either because it's not on this PSA.
1: Oh.
0: Pacific Primate Sanctuary is hosting a Corks for a Cause fundraiser on Sunday, September 6th. That would be this Sunday.
1: Yes, and that's very tricky writing right there. Okay. Corks for a Cause.
0: I great. Got it, though.
1: Uh-huh, you're so good.
0: Thank you. The event runs from 4 to 7 p.m. It'd be bad if it was a.m., yeah? It'd be rough.
1: Really bad,
0: that'd
1: yeah.
0: be hard.
1: Yeah.
0: At the Divine Wine Lounge. You know, 4 in the morning would be rough. Located at Azeka Makai in Kihei. Okay, you want to tell them the rest?
1: Yeah, that sounds good. Pacific Primate Sanctuary is a volunteer, but we should have, you know, primates in the background. It's a volunteer-based nonprofit dedicated to the care of endangered and distressed primates.
0: That sounded distressed. Might be us, huh?
1: Try to put them.
2: Okay. Here, here's some paper.
1: Oh, she's throwing me off. Divine Wine Lounge will donate 15% of profits to the sanctuary, with all donations going directly to animal care.
0: And you know what we say? Thank you very much.
1: You can email questions to admin@pacificprimate.org or follow Pacific Primate Sanctuary on Facebook and Instagram. I got through it. See? Ha ha.
0: You're so good. You are really a professional.
1: I don't know why we've got the giggles today.
0: I don't have them. I'm serious
1: no,
0: as
1: no.
0: heck.
1: I don't believe
0: Look
1: it
0: at me,
1: for
0: serious.
1: 1 minute.
0: Serious. I am serious. I am so serious. My
1: yeah,
0: teeth are clenched.
1: It's about time.
0: I know. All righty. It is Robin and Ginger, your hula honeys, and we're with you for another, more than an hour.
1: About
0: a lifetime.
1: Yeah.
0: Dum, da, dum. Okay. My turn. Okay, wait. Hello?

0: and that wonderful Miriam Lafar on the aquarium. Accordion. She's playing the aquarium.
1: Ooh.
0: Boy, oh boy. You know, you think it's easy to talk on the radio and do a bunch of other stuff at the same time. Well, you know what? Maybe not. Maybe not. Hey, it's 4:02.
1: Look at that.
0: Yep. It happens, you know, about this time every hour.
1: Yeah.
0: It shifts.
1: Another hour.
0: It's strange. I look up and it's moved to another number.
1: Wow. Time.
0: What is that?
1: What is it?
0: I've always been fascinated. It's always been my theme, my integral theme.
1: And now you've gotten rid of your clock.
0: I have.
1: So tossed
0: it out. And I'm going to not get another clock until I stop looking there.
1: And even I still
0: look. Everybody does. They all come over and look over my kitchen door. That's like, what time is it?
1: Time is gone.
0: I know. It's like, oh, it's over.
1: Oh, Ginger is playing with time.
0: That's, well, or it's playing with me. You know, it's like I've had it.
1: Okay.
0: All right. Well, you know what? Silly you, goofy Gusses. 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How you doing, Dunky? Flying, huh? Mm-hmm. Wonder how far he's gotten. Mm-hmm. 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
2: What do you want to tell the people?
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0: Free dinner and child care.
1: Yeah.
0: Oh, boy. Oh, boy. Delicious. Those little children.
1: Oh,
0: right.
1: Oh, it is. It's my turn, isn't it?
0: Well, yes, but first you'd have to tell everybody something compelling.
1: Oh, no.
0: Something personal.
1: No.
0: What's for dinner?
1: Oh, such big questions.
0: Oh, tell us a vegetable that you like that most people don't think about.
1: Wow. I can't think of one. I will talk about my farm bag, however.
0: Oh, your farm
1: Every
0: bag.
1: Every other week I get a farm bag.
0: Ooh,
1: farm
0: sounds,
1: share. Yeah. And
0: bad
1: it's
0: picture.
1: Just full of greens, lots of greens. And so it makes me make salad
0: so
1: for
0: you've
1: the
0: got
1: first
0: a service,
1: 4 days of the week.
0: A service with people that grow.
1: Yeah, real farmers, you know.
0: Oh, that's so nice.
1: Yeah. And so I
0: and
1: really
0: you get
1: like
0: one
1: that.
0: Every week?
1: Every other week.
0: Every other week you get a bag.
1: Yeah, because every week I find I couldn't keep up with it.
0: No.
1: But every other week worked out.
0: They always put stuff in there that I don't know what it is.
1: Uh-huh.
0: You know, they put the bok choy. It's like,
1: yeah,
0: no.
1: You got to get.
0: One bok choy is okay, but
1: yeah.
0: Like six of them, forget
1: oh,
0: it.
1: Oh, no. That's not good, yeah.
0: I know. But some people like it.
1: It's a challenge.
0: My kid likes it.
1: Yeah.
0: But I kind of, that's kind of like a little bit slimy, yeah.
1: Bok choy?
0: Yeah. Yeah, a little bit. Yeah, they limp.
1: Who were we talking about?
0: We were talking about, what you call it? What
1: that
0: they eat on
1: slimy
0: the
1: vegetable.
0: What do you call that?
1: That's
0: damn
1: just
0: in
1: great.
0: The gumbo.
1: that's the what? Okra.
0: Okra! Oh, thank God.
1: Hey, I win something.
0: Oh, and so, remember last week, we couldn't remember her name. Her name is Iris Dement.
1: Yes.
0: From last week.
1: Okay.
0: Okay, just so you know.
1: Now you're all caught up. Aren't you lucky?
0: I am losing it. However, I'm clinging
1: We're
0: to
1: going
0: it.
1: Together.
0: That's what matters.

0: Soda pop.
1: Bathing suits.
2: Umbrellas.
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0: Fishing poles.
4: Hurry, hurry, hurry, ladies and gentlemen. Step right up and see one of the greatest attractions of the boardwalk. And all it costs you is one thin dime, 10 cents, $0.001. First, I want you to meet the thin man. What's that, lady? You say you can't see him? That's because he's standing sideways.
5: Say, mister!
4: Get away, boy, you bother me. See Lena, the laughing hyena. What's that, mister? You want me to make Lena laugh? Tell you what I'm going to do. I'll tell her a joke. Lena, why does a chicken cross the road? Quiet, Lena, I'm not through yet. And speaking of animals, right here in the next cage is a weasel. That's right, a peanut weasel.
5: Hey, mister!
4: Now peddle your papers. I also want to call your attention to...
6: I won't.
5: You will.
6: I won't.
5: You will.
6: I won't.
5: I'm going home to mother.
6: I'll go with you.
4: Think nothing of it, folks. That's just a half man, half woman having an argument with itself. Quiet, Lena. Everybody wants to get into the act.
5: Hey, mister!
4: Go home and tell your mother she wants you. And now, ladies and gentlemen, we also have one of the greatest and most thrilling acts of all times. You've seen men dive from 100 feet into a tank of water? Well, we have the world's greatest diver with us tonight.
5: Hey!
4: He will dive from 300 feet into a damp dish rag.
5: Hey!
4: And he's going to do it right now. There he goes!
5: Hey, mister! Mister!
4: Well, what's on your mind, sonny?
5: Mister!

0: That's Nora Jones. That was two Jones in a row. It was Spike Jones and then Nora Jones. Pretty darn different. Now, this next little thing I'd like to send out to my Mahjong sisters.
1: Uh-huh.
0: Yes, we do play. And there are chips. There's counting. And there's hell to pay when you screw up.
2: Change.
3: Yeah, for what?
2: One time.
3: Yeah, how much you get?
2: 5 penny, 2 nickel.
3: I get 2 penny, 2 quarter.
2: Okay, I tell you what, I get a quarter, so I give you...
3: You get a quarter?
2: Okay, and you give me 2 nickel, 5 penny, 1 dime.
3: No way, man, I get dollar two, you know.
2: Then I give you 2 dimes, 1 nickel, 1 penny.
3: Too short, I give you 2 quarter, 1 penny, 1 nickel. You give me 5 penny, 2 quarter.
2: Okay, give me that dollar, I give you 4 quarters, 2 pennies, 1 nickel.
3: Hey, I got $4 over here, so if you let me make the change that way, I give
2: okay,
3: you five...
2: Okay, I get 1 nickel, 2 pennies, 5 quarters, 1 dime, you get dollar.
3: No, I thought you get $5, I get
2: okay, you give me that dollar. I give you 2 dimes, 5 pennies, 3 nickels, 2 quarters.
3: I give you back for that much. 4 quarters, 2 nickels,
2: no,
3: 1 dime.
2: No, that's wrong. I give you 2 quarters, 1 dime, 2 pennies, 5 nickels.
3: You give me 3 quarters, 5 pennies, 2 nickels,
2: $5.
3: 1 dime.
2: Okay, I give you 5 pennies, 10 quarters, 2 nickels, 5 dime.
3: I give you 5 nickels, 10 quarters, 2 dime,
2: stupid
3: 2 pennies.
2: That's 2 dime, 5 nickels, 2 quarter, 1 penny, 1 quarter.
3: That's 3 pennies, 4 quarter, 10 dimes.
2: Plus 10 pennies.
3: That much.
2: Okay, then. What I'm going to give you then is $5, 10 quarters, 2 dimes, 1 nickel, 1 penny.
3: Then what? I give you $10, okay, the 25 quarters, huh? The 52 dimes.
2: Okay, okay, okay, okay, okay.
3: What?
2: Okay,
3: what?
2: Okay, you give me $100, okay. I give you 25 quarters, 52 dimes, 25 nickels, 10 pennies.
3: You give me $50 straight,
2: 50 25 pennies.
3: Huh?
2: 20 nickels, right?
3: 25 nickels, 10 quarters,
2: yeah.
3: 2 dimes,
2: just
3: 1
2: make this simple. I got a $1,000 bill. You give me 125 quarters, 10 dimes, 52 nickels, 85 pennies, and
3: all I get is 100 nickels, so I give you 100 nickels, 25,000 quarters, and 2 dimes.
2: Oh, no, no, no, no, no, no, no, no, no, no, no, no, no, no, no. You give me that 25 quarters, 52 dimes, 100 nickels, 20 pennies.
3: I give you $100 straight, 25,000.
2: Okay, let's make this simple. I get $1 million over here. See, what you're going to do right now is you give me 125,000 quarters, 52,000 dimes, 100 nickels, and 52,000 pennies.
3: I'm going to only give you 100 pennies, 52,000 nickels, and 12
2: okay,
3: quarters.
2: Okay,
3: that's
2: okay,
3: all
2: okay,
3: I got.
2: Okay, I tell you what. I give you instead $1,000 straight, 25 quarters, 152,000 dimes, 58,000 nickels, 127 pennies.
3: Okay, I got that. Shoot. Okay.
2: Okay.
3: Yeah.
2: See you.
3: See you, see you.
2: Hey!
3: What?
2: Joey!
3: Why?
2: You get change for dollar.

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I'm suffering from hysteria, ideally.

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These supporters and many others are what allow us to share with our listeners this wide variety of commercial-free music right here on Maui and all around the big wide world.

0: Well, I looked at the clock and we're just a little early. But this is our little cleanup song. We've got a big pile of CDs that got to be all put away before the next DJ walks in. Sometimes they walk in, sometimes they dance in, sometimes they skate on a skateboard in. You never know. Wow. But thank you for spending another wonderful Friday afternoon with Robin and Ginger, your little bitty buddies that come squeaking out of the radio every Friday afternoon.
1: That's right. Have a wonderful Labor Day long weekend.
0: Some sort of fancy
1: that could
0: weekend.
1: Be fun.
0: May as well.
1: Yeah,
0: have all the fun you can.
1: Before the weather gets weird.
0: Don't blow anything up. Please. I'm tired of that. But, gosh darn it. Thanks.

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1: That's right. I really appreciate the gusto with which that was spoken. Gosh, I'm happy to be here. This is Jason Awaken, back in the big chair after a month-long vacation. It was tough being away from this beautiful station, hanging out here, playing music for you on Aloha Fridays every other Friday from 5 to 8 p.m. It's time for High Vibes. All right. I'm stoked. I hope you are too. I hope you're having a wonderful, wonderful evening or afternoon or morning or middle of the night. Or if you're out in space somewhere, then it's probably kind of irrelevant unless you measure time by human standards, which is possible. That being said, I am very excited to be here for you today to play amazing music on the radio. You know, it's amazing what we can do with technology these days. Everything seems like it's moving so fast, right? And it's just hard to really keep track. But right now, we have the power to communicate without having to actually go anywhere. It's really nice. I was gone for about a month seeing some family and doing some fun stuff. I spent a lot of time at a river throwing a stick for a dog. That was a lot of fun. Saw some family, celebrated some birthdays, and breathed a lot of really smoky air. The air in the Northwest is really not very pleasant at the moment. I guess that's just a thing now. Anyhow, happy to be home, back here in the beautiful, loving arms of Mother Maui. I'm coming to you live here from downtown Lucktown, Wailuku, at the KMNO studio. And I've got some juicy tunes served up, ready to go for you here. I've been collecting songs from some dear friends of mine and asking everyone I meet, what's an amazing song I need to know that I need to share with the world? Because that is really the mission statement of High Vibes. We're here to find the best songs and play them for the world. And that means you. And that means I need you to call me and let me know, what's the best song that I need to play for the world? Can you do that? If you have just a minute, it would mean a lot to me. Hit me up at 808-242-5666. That's 808-242-KMNO. And let me know your requests. I love to play requests. So just let me know what I can do to make your day more musical. To start off, I am going to... we're going to have to do this the old-fashioned way. Yeah. It is now time for the Feature Story News Report, brought to you by Alice McDermott and the Maui team at Mercer Advisors, a wealth management firm. 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Let's see what's on the news.
2: From Feature Story News in Washington, I'm Nick Harper. Weapons analysis shows that U.S. munitions hit a wedding party celebration in Iran, killing five people. The analysis said it was a direct hit rather than a ricochet from another target or an errant Iranian air defense missile. The death toll rose from 4 to 5 on Friday after a 22-year-old woman died from her wounds. U.S. Vice President J.D. Vance has said that Washington is investigated, but the U.S. has so far not admitted responsibility. France has announced a 1 billion euro emergency aid package for farmers devastated by the country's hottest summer on record. Crop yields are down by as much as 80% for fruit and vegetables. However, France's main farming unions have rejected the package, calling it inadequate. Ever since Ross Cullen has more from Paris.
3: I'm here outside the Agriculture Ministry in the centre of the French capital, where the Agriculture Minister, Annie Genevard, announced earlier on today a more than $1 billion plan to support the farming sector, ensuring that insurance payouts are completed on time to avoid any more failures, ensuring there is enough cash flow for farmers, and extending subsidies.
2: Carmaker Volkswagen has seen its shares surge this Friday by nearly 7% after the carmaker's supervisory board unanimously approved a transformation plan that could cut as many as 100,000 jobs worldwide. It would be the largest workforce reduction in automotive history. The company's chief executive has said that Germany will bear a significant share of the restructuring. Four plants in the country now face an uncertain future, as FSN's William Densler reports from Brussels.
4: When it comes to where exactly we're expecting to see these job losses, well, we've heard from the CEO of Volkswagen, Oliver Blum. He says that he expects that around half of the savings will come from Germany. The specifics are still open to debate between management and unions going forward, but there are real questions about what this means for at least four plants in Germany going forward.
2: In the UK, two officials in the political party Reform have stepped down after investigation into whether the party broke rules over foreign donations. An undercover investigation allegedly showed leader Nigel Farage's senior aide and the party's head of policy arranging for a US firm to pay more than £30,000 towards three opinion polls. Labour has reported Reform to the police, claiming that it's a breach of laws that forbid foreign donations to political parties. From Bureaus Worldwide, this is FSN.
5: With FSN Spotlight, I'm Simon Marks. Today, remembering Gloria Steinem, the groundbreaking feminist campaigner whose death was announced on Thursday at the age of 92. She was a powerhouse, rocketing to prominence in the United States in 1963, when, as a journalist, she went undercover to work as a Playboy bunny and file an expose about working conditions at Hugh Hefner's Playboy Club. Later that decade, writing for New York Magazine, she coined the term reproductive freedom, and she went on to co-found Ms. Magazine, essentially the Bible of women's lib, in 1971.
6: We were like 12 crazy ladies in the beginning. I mean, we were definitely the core of something, but not the something. And now all of these issues are majority issues.
5: But Steinem told America's PBS 10 years ago, many issues remain unresolved.
7: So the idea that we're in a post-feminist society?
6: No, that's ridiculous.
7: Ridiculous.
6: You know who's saying that? I can guarantee you they're the same people who were saying to me in the beginning, you can't do this, it's against God. Freud, somebody. And now the new form of obstructionism is to say, well, it's over. Mm-hmm. Just to keep you from doing anything more. It's so just begun.
5: She was, of course, a vigorous critic of President Donald Trump, but said his administrations were galvanizing activism at an unprecedented rate. With FSN Spotlight, I'm Simon Marks.
2: And the main news again, weapons analysis has shown that US munitions were responsible for a hit on an Iranian wedding that killed five people. France has announced a 1 billion euro emergency package to help farmers, but it's been rejected by farming unions in the country. And Volkswagen is looking at plans to cut its workforce by 100,000 jobs, the biggest workforce reduction in automotive history. That's Feature Story News, Nick Harper reporting.
1: Well, thank you, Nick. Appreciate you. Always nice to know that things are happening out there in the world. All right. So it's High Vibes. This is Manao Radio. Yeah, KMNO, 91.7 FM. And we are here to rock your socks off. So if you're here on Maui, there's a good chance you haven't worn socks in a long time. But for the rest of you, if you're out there in the world listening online, you might have some socks on, so you might want to just buckle them up, because we're about to rock them. If you need new socks, I think there are some ways to craft them out of local fibers, things you might have lying around the house, so fret not. All right, I'm kind of getting my groove back here. Excited to be here, and I have a bunch of music I want to play for you, but I just want to kick things off here with the song that's been stuck in my head, kind of bouncing around for the last few weeks as I've been floating across the continent and just feeling a little detached and yet grateful, for the journey and the adventure and the opportunity to be wherever I happen to be. So this song, to me, represents that feeling. And on the cover of this album, is a beautiful bird flying across a rainbow-colored sky with a long-haired Natty Dread fella playing the guitar. So I can relate to that. And I'm going to play it for you now. This is by an artist named Mike Love, and the song is called Permanent Holiday. Enjoy.

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It's high vibes time here on 91.7, as it is every other Friday from 5 to 8 p.m. That's right, we're doing high vibes, serving up the highest vibes, the best music I can find. I've been scouring this planet high and low, looking for people with music to share, because that is my job, and I take it very seriously. And I'm doing it for you, because I know that you need good music in your life. Music is medicine. Music is a tool for self-reflection and communication. Music is a shield to protect us from the ills of the world, and a spear to stabby stab the evil dragons when we seize them. Hopefully not too many of them around. Music is a balm for the soul. So when you're feeling a bit balmy, just apply liberally to your ears. We're listening to some Tipper here on High Vibes right now, and it sounds a lot like this. Let's have a look at the weather, huh? Let's see what's going on. Yep, it's been a bit rainy. We got, I think, not one, not two, but three tropical storms / hurricanes coming our way. And definitely good to keep your head on a swivel if you're watching the weather app, the news, just see what's going on, because things can change quickly. Right now, as far as I know, we're probably not going to get hit by one of them, but they could be. You never know. You just never know. So let's be prepared. Stock up on essentials as usual. No need to panic. Just be prepared. It's all good. Tonight, the lows are going to be around 74 degrees Fahrenheit, mostly clear and breezy. Tomorrow's high is around 88, mostly sunny and breezy. Saturday night, mostly cloudy, lows of 75. Sunday, mostly cloudy with heavy rain starting with a highs around 88 degrees. So it looks like Sunday is when we're going to be kicking off heavy rain, 50% chance. And then heavy rain Sunday night, Monday morning, which is Labor Day. And on into Tuesday, looks like it might drop off by Tuesday night. So yeah, expect a rainy weekend and plan accordingly. Other than that, I hope you're having a great one. It's Aloha Friday, and I hope you're celebrating however you do, whatever you're into. Just be safe out there. Have a great time. Go ahead and just love on each other. You know, when you see some stranger on the street, look him in the eye. Give him a little smile and a nod, you know. Maybe say, what's up? It's not so hard. We can all just give a little extra, and the world could be a much better place. It's kind of cool. Speaking of that, I'm going to be playing music for you for the next few hours. I also have a special guest coming in, at least one, maybe two even. But we're definitely going to have, I believe, a special guest playing some live music in the studio, because that's what we like to do here on High Vibes. We're all about local music and kicking it live. Just for you. So we'll see if that manifests. I am very hopeful. So I hope you'll stick around and enjoy the show. If you have any songs you want to hear, definitely let me know, because I'm all about playing those requests for you. So hit me up at 808-242-5666. Say it with me now, 242-KMNO. That is the number to call if you want to get in my ear and share your manaʻo with the world. That's what we're here for. Also, it's First Friday. And if you didn't know, this is the first Friday of September. So congratulations. You have survived and you've made it this far. I think you're going to be all right. And being First Friday, it means it's party time in Wailuku. So if you have nothing to do tonight, or even if you have something to do, but you don't really want to do it, like, you might just want to come down to Lucktown and hang out, because it's going to be the vibe. There's going to be live music. There's going to be food trucks. All kinds of artsy fartsy little fun crafty booths and people to talk to. Manaʻo Radio has our booth. We're going to be standing there hanging out, giving out stickers, shaking hands, and saying hello to our wonderful fan base. So if you want to meet some DJs and come tell them how much you appreciate all the work that they do to bring the music to you, this is a great opportunity to do that. And just enjoy the great vibes on First Fridays here in Wailuku.
every month. So that's what I'm going to be doing after this. We're going to go walk around and eat some food and talk to people and hear some bands. I invite you to join us. All right. In the meantime, I'm here. I'm playing music for you and waiting for you to call me with your requests. In the meantime, I'm going to play some more sweet, wicked tunes for you. This one just came in off the hotline going out to Wahe'e Eric. He just called in to let me know about a random obscure band that he saw back in the day in San Diego. I think he said it was a little reggae band. And he's like, you know, I heard this band once and I got their CD and it's really good. And you should check out this song. So, you know, that's the kind of stuff that I literally live for. It makes my skin go all bumpy when I hear that kind of thing. It makes me think, wow, I'm really lucky to be here now in this time and place to be able to enjoy some crazy, weird, obscure, random music by Wahe'e Eric. So thanks, Eric, for calling in, bro. Appreciate you. And here is your song. This is a song called Liberation by a band called The Shepherds here on Mana'o Radio.

Ooh, that's a zinger right there. Little Billy Strings, tickling them five string with his finger digits. Yes, Billy Strings there playing Meet Me at the Creek on Mana'o Radio. I kind of just got hip to Billy Strings. I know I'm behind the times, but man, that guy can sing, he can play. I'm not always the most into bluegrass, but you know, it's like when I do, ooh, I like me some Billy Strings. Yeah, he's good. Before that, we had The Shepherds with a song called Liberation by request. And started off the set there with a couple of great tunes. We had Mike Love playing Permanent Holiday. Ekolu with their version of Take On Me. And then we had some rando on the internet that mashed up a reggae version of Megadeth's Symphony of Destruction. So I played it for you because I get to do that. It's pretty cool. We're hanging out in the studio here on High Vibes. It's Aloha Friday, and I sincerely hope you are having a wonderful, wonderful time doing whatever it is you're doing. I know that was kind of a weird, maybe jarring transition for some people, you know, getting deep into the roots reggae and then just blasting you with some of them guitar noodles, some of that bluegrass. But, you know, I kind of like the diversity, the dynamics. I feel like dynamics are what make music powerful. I like to keep people on their toes and, you know, throw things at you that you might not expect. So if that sounds fun to you, then stick around because we got a few more hours of whatever kind of crazy stuff I can come up with. Plus whatever you can come up with. Let me know what you want to hear because I want to play your favorite song. 808-242-KMNO. Next up, I'm going to play you a little more Billy Strings, actually. This one is actually a Bella Fleck tune featuring Billy Strings and Chris Thiele from the band Nickel Creek. This is just a lot of heavy hitters, a lot of hardcore bluegrass badassery going on here. So we're going to play you a little more of that, and then we'll see what happens next. Hope you're enjoying it. Before I do, though, I do want to let you know that the Maui Housing Hui is hosting a free renter's rights training on Tuesday, September 8th, from 5 to 7 p.m. It is held at Roots Reborn on Ka'ahumanu Avenue in Kahului. 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Again, the Maui Housing Hui is hosting a free renter's rights training on Tuesday, September 8th, from 5 to 7 p.m. Consider yourself informed. Now then, where were we? Ah, yes, this is a song called Slippery Eel by Bella Fleck, featuring Chris Thiele and Billy Strings on Mana'o Radio. Dig it.

0: God.
1: Well, that was something, huh? How about that, right? That's a bunch of notes right there. Kind of sounds like somebody drank a little too much coffee this morning. Might need to take a nap there, Bella Fleck and the Flecktones. 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And I am Jason Awaken, sitting here at the radio station playing music for you on the High Vibes radio show. So welcome. And thank you for tuning in. Thank you for supporting listener-powered Mana'o Radio. You know, we could not do this without you. So thanks for being there. 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It takes a village, you know, to have great radio. And I'm just one guy doing one little part of it. So thanks to everyone else who makes it possible for me to be here for you on the radio. Well, let's see. That was some bluegrass. We had Bella Fleck playing Slippery Eel, featuring Billy Strings and Chris Thiele. Before that, we had Billy Strings himself playing Meet Me at the Creek. And at this point, I'm feeling like maybe I'm done with bluegrass for a while. You know, it's kind of an itch. I gotta scratch it sometimes, but then once it's scratched, I'm kind of like, yeah, I'm good there. Much respect, though, to the performers who can do that with their fingers. It's pretty incredible. I think we're gonna tone it down a little bit, though, and get into some classic rock, a little more reggae, maybe some pop a little bit later. I think that's kind of the vibe I'm going for tonight. I'm sort of toning it down now. I do have a special request by a good friend who's actually sitting right next to me in the studio, and I'm excited to introduce him in just a minute. But first, I'm going to play you a song that he would like for me to play for you. It's by the great Eric Clapton, and it's called Presence of the Lord. So let's see what this sounds like, and we'll be right back in just a few minutes on Mana'o Radio.

0: All right. Well, that was Eric Clapton with the song called Presence of the Lord by special request from a cool guy named Angelo Lovato, who happens to be here in studio right now. I'm very happy to introduce and welcome back to the Manao Radio Studio, Angelo Lovato. How's it going, Angelo?
1: Right now, right here. Yeah, hey, it's good, man. Thanks for having me back. We're just sitting here smashed between two hurricanes that hopefully aren't going to hit Kauai.
0: Yeah.
1: But we're lucky we didn't get anything.
0: Yes, we are. Yeah, so far so good. It's been quite a crazy season. Apparently there's some kind of Godzilla El Nino sort of trying to stomp and romp across the ocean right now, messing up with our trade winds. Yeah. So
1: super El Nino, we'll see. Yeah.
0: I guess, you know, it's something to do. Something to do.
1: Something to be prepared to stock up.
0: Yeah, you know, it's good to remember that nature sometimes likes to just go crazy and do stuff that it doesn't normally do, you know? Like, patterns are cool, but every pattern breaks eventually and things change, right? So, yep, got to keep our heads up and watch out for those giant, windy eyes of turbulence coming across the ocean there. Awesome. So, yeah, you were here in the studio, I think it was a few months ago.
1: A few months ago, yeah.
0: Had you in, and that was really fun. And
1: yeah, it was fun.
0: You were playing some shows back then. You are a singer, songwriter, instrumentalist, and an awesome local artist here in the Maui music scene. And I think and now you're actually playing with a band. You got a full band you're playing with, is that right?
1: So we're called it's with Ian Favell from Slab. We all know Slab. They're amazing rock band. They play at Paia Bay Coffee a lot, and his brother Justin and Noah and Josh. And he's a bass player first and foremost. He's been wanting to play guitar, so him and I have been coming together and jamming, and we've done a couple little gigs. And I haven't been in a band for so long, and I was like, man, we need to have a name. So and we both tossed things around for a while, and he actually came up with the name Stereo Flyer, which I think is such a cool name. And we stuck with that, and we're just kind of, yeah. We've got Mike Mahoney. He used to play Cherry Strawberry, and he plays with, he plays with Jeremy a lot and a lot of people. He's an amazing drummer. We got Earl South on bass. Earl, do you know Earl?
0: I don't know if I do know.
1: Earl's amazing bass player. He's cool. I love playing with these guys because I'm not a, I don't know music theory that well. You know, I'm one of those guys that, like, they just play. I don't need to like write charts or anything because I don't know how to write charts for crap. So yeah.
0: They play by ear mostly. Like, are they the kind of instrumentalist that can just hear the song and they just know it?
1: Yeah.
0: That kind of thing. Yeah.
1: And Earl is Mike, and obviously Ian too, because he translates that to there, but he's working his way around the guitar. Which he does a phenomenal job. He's leaps and bounds better than I am, and I'm grateful to have them. We're playing tomorrow night at Paia Bay.
0: Tomorrow? Oh my gosh, really?
1: Yeah.
0: That's exciting.
1: Yeah.
0: Cool. Okay. So how long have you been playing with these guys now?
1: Oh, we did our first gig together for the flood, you know, we had the Kona flood or whatever back in March or whatever. So we put together that, and Earl didn't play with us then, and then we had another gig at Paia Bay a few months back. That was our first show, all four of us together. So yeah, since like March-ish, April, okay. May-ish or whatever.
0: Awesome. And how many gigs have you guys played yet?
1: This will be our second.
0: Okay.
1: Those four. Yeah.
0: Sweet. Oh, nice. So it's just getting started, huh?
1: Yeah.
0: Getting into gear.
1: Yeah, I mean, we've been working hard every weekend and learning the material. We got a lot of originals of mine that I'm grateful that they are putting their amazing tastes and their feel on it, and we're doing some covers, of course. And we're a new band. We're just having fun. We'll see what happens, where it goes, and it's just fun to rock out. I'm still doing my solo stuff, recording and everything, but I miss being in a band, living in LA, and I was in rock bands and stuff for years. And
0: yeah, there's nothing like it, huh?
1: Yeah,
0: it's like playing with the other people, and when you all kind of hit that note at the same time, and just that vibe of like,
1: it's
0: pretty epic. Cool. Well, that's really exciting. I think I remember when we spoke last, you were kind of talking about this and that and like looking forward to trying to make it happen. So it's really cool that you've kind of made that progression and stepping into a new phase for your music here.
1: Yeah.
0: And that's really, it's so nice that they're like, you know, working on your originals too with you. I mean, it's great to play covers and it's always fun to just jump in and play a song everybody knows, but like to be able to find people that want to take that time and like really dig in and like help you bring your song to life, you know, and like, that's just such a magical and sweet thing to get to have people like that that are part of your musical world. So congrats on that.
1: Yeah, especially because we're not making $1 million, you know. So there's taxes that they take their Sundays out to mm-hmm. come out and stuff. And yeah, it's taking original music and turning it into something that's such a beautiful thing. And, you know, I can do so much, you know, recording on my own, but having them all together, it just turns into this whole other organic thing. Mm. I mean, you know that, working, playing with Sticky, right? So
0: sure.
1: Yeah.
0: Yeah, I mean, yeah, I've been playing music for a long time, and, you know, it's something I really love, and I love talking to other people that are in that world too, and just kind of, you know, comparing notes and seeing what drives people and what they're into and excited about. And I've, you know, as a songwriter, it's just always meant a lot to me when people in my life have, like, taken that time to, like, appreciate a song and want to, like, add their elements to it. When you're playing with them, do you sometimes get surprised by, like, something they come up with, or someone will, like, have an idea or a different take or a spin on a thing, and you're like, oh, I never really thought of it that way, and it kind of changes how you look at a song?
1: Absolutely, because I come from, like, mainstream rock and roll. Like, I grew up on oldies or classic rock, 80s, and, you know, I'm a 90s kid, so Mike came from Philly, and he's just multi, he knows so many different genres, and he kind of, he's amazing at putting his feeling on that, and he's, you know, puts his opinion on what he wants to do, and him and Earl talk all this language I can't understand. I'm like, okay, as long as it sounds good, you know, like, mm-hmm. I don't, you know, fifth, you know, all this, and Earl, I could be wrong, I think Earl was did a lot of jazz, and Ian too. Ian came from jazz world too,
0: yeah,
1: playing jazz, so it's a whole different thing. We're not so jazzy, but it's just these guys are educated on the music, yeah. So I'm
0: a good jazz player can play anything. I mean, yeah,
1: it's like, yeah, yeah,
0: it's one of those things where when you get to that level, like, that's the peak in a lot of ways in terms of, like, being able to play different kinds of music, I would say.
1: Do you understand jazz?
0: Does anybody understand
1: no,
0: jazz?
1: Because, like, I, you know, blues is 1-4-5, you know,
0: yeah,
1: and like, but they say jazz is the 2-5, and I don't
0: know what that means.
1: Like, when I see an amazing jazz pianist playing, I'm just like, what the heck are they doing? Like, that's, yeah, like,
0: that's like, I mean, yeah, people, I think a lot of non-musical people, whatever that is, like, a lot of people think of jazz and blues as, like, somehow in a category together. Like, I think even at a point I kind of thought that. It's like the less sophisticated musical types might be like, oh, yeah, jazz and blues. It's like, you know, boomer music or something. But it's like, they couldn't be more different. And as I've kind of come to a point where, like, I'm kind of over the blues, honestly. The blues is just, like, it's kind of boring to me now. And I'm like, how do people get away with writing the same song over and over again,
1: yeah,
0: and just changing a couple words and calling themselves, like, original? Whereas jazz is, like, the opposite. It's like, how far out and weird and original can I be? How can I do something no one's ever done before, you know? And I love that about it.
1: Yeah.
0: And but, I mean, they're both, you know, there's a place for everything. But yeah, I love jazz. I don't play jazz. I've never even thought that I might even be able to someday play jazz, because it seems like way out of my wheelhouse, but I do appreciate it for sure.
1: Yeah, I appreciate it. I wonder where did it, I know blues, you know, obviously where blues came from and rock and roll, but where did, I mean, jazz, I wonder where that originated from.
0: That's a good question. I mean, I'm sure there's some music historians that could get into that. I want to say it's like New York 20s, something like that. Maybe, and it was big then. Maybe that didn't originate there.
1: Yeah, yeah, yeah.
0: But yeah, I'm pretty sure that was
1: Dizzy,
0: like,
1: Gillespie and something all those happening,
0: something on the East Coast, maybe. I don't know. If you guys know where jazz came from, give us a call. Educate us, poor people. We don't know about music. We're just here.
1: We just like to listen, man.
0: But that's cool, man. I'm glad you got some good players with you. That's what matters, you know.
1: Yeah.
0: People that understand, like, how to make things that sound good. And, you know, for me, like, I never got into music theory. I was always more like, I just want to make the notes. Like, if I want to be able to play the note with my fingers that I can hear in my head. And I remember deciding when I was young, like, if I can do that, then I don't need to know all this other stuff about fifths and circles and thirds and ABCs. And I was just like, I just want to be able to, like, play what's in my heart and just, like, have it come out exactly as I want to hear it. And, like, so I spent a lot of time trying to do that and get the muscle memory and learn to play by ear. And, like, I didn't really spend any time learning music theory, and sometimes I regret that choice. But in general, if I had to pick one, I'd much rather be able to play by ear than know all the different ins and outs of reading charts and stuff, you know. So
1: I mean, so many musicians, I don't know if it's like John Mayer or Jeff Buckley, or I think they drop out of, like, you know, Berkeley or something like that. But wait, so I want to ask you, because I know we talked about this before, but because you grew up in Seattle, when you were learning music, did you learn, like, because, like, I grew up in the 90s, I was like, Drop D, you know, playing some Soundgarden stuff. Mm-hmm. Is that what you kind of started with because you were in that scene, or what was your first learnings like?
0: I mean, my first like five songs that I learned were all Nirvana songs. I was super into Nirvana. Mm-hmm. Like I discovered that at, you know, like basically like middle school. I was like, oh wow, this is something I'd never heard before. I'd never really heard of punk rock. Grunge was barely even a thing, but it was, but yeah, I got really into Nirvana. I learned most of their songs. That's kind of how I learned to play guitar. I was just basically figuring it out, picking them out through the CD and listening to it and figuring out as I go. And so yeah, I mean, that was great. And the first band I was in was basically a Nirvana cover band until a few of us started writing songs. And
1: were you the singer too?
0: I couldn't really sing like Kurt. It wasn't like
1: R.I.P. you know, Kurt Cobain, man.
0: Yeah. Nobody could sing like Kurt.
1: What if he was still alive? Can you imagine what he would have?
0: I don't know. That's a tough one.
1: Yeah, all those greats.
0: Yeah. Yeah, but hey, we're alive. We're here.
1: And we're here
0: all
1: now.
0: All we can do is keep on rocking, you know?
1: And keep their spirits alive.
0: Yeah, that's great. And I think, so you said you do some covers in your band too. What kind of covers do you like? What's the general genre of like the time? You don't have to, like, no spoilers, but like, what can we expect to hear if we go see Stereo Flyer tomorrow night at PBCB?
1: Well, tomorrow we're not going to probably do this one, but like, it's always been my dream. I'm a big Who fan. Mm. We did Won't Get Fooled Again, which to me is like hands down the greatest classic rock song ever. So we put a lot of work into that. We're probably not gonna do that one. We're doing a little something with some early 90s. We are gonna do an old blues song, but Little Walter, I can give that one away. My Babe. Ian's gonna, because Ian's got a great voice, so he's gonna sing a few. He's gonna do some, maybe a little Alice in Chains, maybe.
0: Oh, sweet.
1: Yeah, and we got a couple, just some 90s stuff, cool. And I don't know, I forget what else is on the list.
0: All right.
1: Yeah.
0: Well, that sounds exciting.
1: Yeah.
0: What time's that going off tomorrow?
1: So, we have somebody open for us at 7:45. They're going to be playing at 7:45. My buddy Dallas Bolton, his band, Soul Righteous, they're like, I saw them last week and they were playing with Slippy and somebody else, but I asked them to open up for us. Max and Maddox. Max plays little drums and Maddox plays guitar and Dallas guitar and sing. They're going to open for us for probably for about an hour or 45 minutes at 7:45. So we'll go on after. It's a Saturday night, so Sarah said we can go late. So yeah, doors are probably 7, but it's $10 to get in. Just trying to make sure the band can make a little money.
0: Sure. Is it all ages, you know?
1: It's not. Yeah. Right.
0: And I know sometimes they do all ages until like 9 or 10, but sometimes they just don't bother. So yeah.
1: Well, if anybody at Payabes is listening, maybe they can call in and clarify. Well, what's that light going on?
0: Oh, that means someone's calling.
1: Oh, maybe someone's calling. They can clarify.
0: Maybe they can tell us who invented jazz.
1: Because the LC, what is it? The liquor commission is pretty. Are you taking that call?
0: Yeah, let's take a call. You want to pick it up? Just go say hi. I'm gonna play some music. We're gonna go talk. Just pick it up. Just say hi. It's fine.
2: Hello.
0: All right, we're going to play music and come back and chat some more in a minute. This is Aurora on Monaco Radio.
2: Hey, hello.

0: And I Love You, Aurora. That was Aurora with a song called Exist for Love from the 2022 album The Gods We Can Touch. Aurora. Very nice. Beautiful music. Love that. I want to thank our good buddy Devin for calling in and letting us know who invented jazz and the little short history of jazz. Thanks, Dev. Appreciate you, brada. So, officially, according to Professor Devin, rock and roll came from the blues, and the blues and jazz are actually rooted in African music that was brought over by the people who were enslaved, and when they had access to Western style instruments, they sort of transitioned the musical stylings of their culture into what eventually became jazz and the blues. I have not fact checked that, but that's what Professor Devin has told me, and I believe him.
1: You better be right, Devin. Not
0: my rep's on the line here. Right. But yes, thank you, Devin. Thank you so much for calling and educating us poor, ignorant people here. And by the way, if anyone wants to go to a killer garden party, tomorrow is the day. Devin's having a garden party over at the farm.
1: That's a great song.
0: The Puma Ranch. If you know, you know. I'm not going to give out his address on the air, but yeah, you might want to check it out tomorrow. Gosh, there's always something happening here, I tell you. And especially this time of year, I feel like, you know, the summer is starting to cool down. People are starting to get out a little bit more at night, hang out and do fun stuff. And there's a lot happening. Tonight is First Friday here in Wailuku, which means live music and great food and local arts all over the place. So if you want to come walk the streets and enjoy the vibes, this would be a great night to do it. And you can even come stop by the Manao Radio Tent and say hi to Tom. And Buck is going to be there with his sweet little doggo. And they're going to be kicking it. So go say hi, get a free sticker, and tell them that you love Manao Radio, because that's pretty much what we're here for. We exist for love, as Aurora would say.
1: I'm hanging that you have Aurora. Sorry, go ahead.
0: Oh, no. Go ahead.
1: I say I love that you have Aurora, that you're playing Aurora.
0: Oh, yeah.
1: She's an amazing,
0: isn't she great?
1: Underrated artist. Yeah.
0: Amazing. Yeah. Like I play her on almost every show. I'm so down with Aurora. She's really good. Just what a voice. Her lyrics are always so weird and like kind of like beautiful but creepy. Mm-hmm. And like she gets these really cool harmonies going and like layered vocals. Like, wow. Definitely like a Neo Bjorky sort of vibe.
1: I was going to say that literally. Yeah. I met her. She came into a store I was working at in LA before I knew who she was. She came in with her band and she was like, we have a show tonight, blah, blah. And we're talking. And she's just so beautifully awkward little girl. And she was the sweetest. And I was like, I didn't even know she was this big person at the time.
0: Yeah.
1: Yeah.
0: Yeah, she doesn't seem like a rock star. She has like such a humble vibe, but yeah, but that's cool.
1: She is.
0: Indeed. Well, speaking of rock stars, Angelo, I see you have your guitar with you here.
1: My git fiddle, yeah.
0: You do. Wow, and you've got 1, 2, 3, 4, 5, 6 strings on that one. All 6 strings. Nice. Okay. So I'm assuming it's not just for show. Like you want to actually maybe strum us a tune, sing us a song?
1: I'd love to play one, sure. I'll play one we're going to play tomorrow night. It's a kind of broken down version and simple song. But yeah.
0: Cool. That sounds great. What's it called?
1: It's called Heart Strong, because I'm not really good at naming songs, but that's kind of where it's at right now.
0: Okay.
1: When I get it recorded, I reckon it'll probably switch titles. But
0: Heart Strong.
1: Yeah.
0: Heart Strong. Okay. I like that name for what it's worth. But okay, sweet. So tentatively titled Heart Strong. This is an original song by Angela Lovato. Let's hear it.
1: Let me just sing it. There we go.
0: Yeah, I'll just put this over here for you.

0: Woo. All right.
1: Sweet, man. That's a great tune, man. Wow.
2: Simple song.
1: Is that song about a specific person or situation that you want to share about?
2: No, I think it's just about that, you know, the main theme, I guess. Just kind of like, you know, I write a lot from like the view of the man and the woman, mm-hmm. and stuff like that. Just like, I don't know, just like the situation. I don't know, the lyrics speak for themselves, but there's no one specific involved.
1: Yeah.
2: And maybe just the hope, you know what I mean? I do want to have a daughter one day, so. Mm.
1: Oh.
2: But yeah, it's just kind of.
1: Yeah.
2: Okay. A hopeful song, I guess, kind of.
1: Yeah, cool. A song for the daughter you might have someday.
2: Yeah.
1: Cool. That's sweet. Well, nice, man. I love hearing you play, bro. You got such a great voice and so much soul when you sing. It's just awesome, dude.
2: Appreciate you, man. Yeah,
1: for sure. Cool. Well, and you say you're going to maybe play that one tomorrow?
2: We are going to play that one tomorrow. Okay. Yeah. And a bunch of others. We'll be up there for a couple hours. So a
1: couple hours. Oh, that's a good one. Okay.
2: And we got Soul Righteous. Sorry to interrupt you.
1: No.
2: So we got Soul Righteous. They're going to open for us. And then my friend Liz Hart. You know Liz Hart. She's Inner Heart Productions. She's going to be doing the door. Say hi to her. She helps promote a lot of gigs and stuff. So she'll be helping us. I'm just giving her a shout out.
1: Yeah. Liz is great.
2: Yeah.
1: Cool. Yeah. I see her a lot of shows supporting local music and being.
2: She's amazing.
1: Yeah. Cool. That's great. Well, shout out to PBCB as well, Paia Bay Coffee and Bar.
2: I'm
1: always so grateful to go to shows there and see them, and they're just really holding it down on the North Shore there for the Maui music scene. So
2: yeah,
1: super stoked for you guys to get to go play there.
2: Thank you, Danny, Sarah.
1: Yeah. Yeah, I would be checking it out, except my band is playing tomorrow night as well. So I'll be playing with Sticky Rice down at the Guava Tree. But
2: I love Sticky Rice.
1: Yeah, but that's great. You know, it's good to have options. And, and I'm sure I'll check you guys next time. Do you have any other shows coming up later?
2: I just, you know, I have my every other couple of weeks or so, I play at Bell Surf. Mm-hmm. I do the Taco Tuesday night there. That's a fun little more intimate place. That's, if you don't know where that is, that's where the old PBC used to be.
1: Oh.
2: Right there on the T-bone of Hana Highway in Baldwin, right there behind that little ladies clothing store or whatever.
1: Yeah. That's a nice little club. It's kind of hidden away back there, but they got good sound, nice people there. So
2: the owners are great. Alex and Cedric and Inez, they're good people. They take care of the musicians. So.
1: Cool. Okay. Great. And then I'm sure you guys will have some more Stereo Flyer band shows coming up here and there.
2: Yeah. And we're just building. So it's like, you know, I know with Sticky Rice, you guys have been around for a while, so you know the material. So we're just kind of, you know, everybody's busy with jobs and lives and partners, and we're just doing what we can while we can, and hopefully it keeps going. So I'm excited for tomorrow.
1: Awesome.
2: Yeah,
1: me too, man. I'm excited for tomorrow too.
2: Yeah.
1: And the day after that, and the day after that.
2: You have such a hopeful outlook on it.
1: I know.
2: I love it, man.
1: It's weird. I don't know how I got stuck with it, but I am a hopeless optimist. I don't know why, but I just can't shake this feeling that things are going to get better, you know?
2: You have to.
1: Yeah. That's just what it is.
2: You have to. Yeah.
1: Yeah. But, I mean, it's served me well so far, and it's gotten me pretty far in life, and I wouldn't be here doing this now if I didn't think it was part of some awesome project that I can work on in a way that I can make the world a better place in my own little fashion. So, and just holding space for people like you and artists and singers and people that want to come in and talk story and play music. It just makes me really happy. So thanks for being here and being part of that.
2: Yeah. Thank you for keeping some good life going on Manao Radio. I mean, there's so many other great DJs here too, but
1: I love
2: being in here with you, brother.
1: Thanks, man. Yeah, me too. And just a quick aside, I'll just put the call out right now. If you're listening to this and if you are a singer-songwriter, if you got some original tunes to share and want to come on the radio, I'd love to host you in the studio. If you are a local artist that does interesting artwork, writing books, just anything artistic and creative, hit me up. We can chat, maybe do an interview, because I'm all about supporting the local scene. So you can reach me at jasonawakenmusic@gmail.com. And you can also find me on Instagram, Jason Awaken. Come say hi and send me your song requests. Let me know what you're up to. And if you want to come chat, let's do it. I've been actually on a roll. I think I've had someone in the studio almost, I'm pretty sure, every show for like the last 4 months.
2: Hey, you've been going.
1: I think I maybe missed one or two, but I'm really trying to just like stack it up and get people in here on these shows, because it is just a really cool experience to get to sit here and listen to amazing people play amazing music. So thanks for
2: real
1: doing
2: music
1: that.
2: Not AI.
1: Yeah.
2: AI crap.
1: Wait, is that Are you real?
2: Are you real?
1: I don't know.
2: Somebody, and he's actually a good, he's a good friend of mine, actually. I won't call him out, but I invited him and I sent him the flyer that I made. And he's like, thanks for the invite, blah, blah, blah, bro. But he's like, you know, you should consider not making your flyers AI. And I was so appalled because it wasn't.
1: Because you actually made it.
2: Yeah, like, it was just like copy paste from Google different images. Like, sure. I didn't draw it. Like, I've done that before. I'm not a good artist.
1: Isn't that weird now? It's like everyone just assumes it's AI. Yeah, like, you can't even do something original now because they're like, oh, yeah, whatever. That's just AI.
2: But it was funny. I
1: like, watch me do 5 push-ups. Yeah, right, bro.
2: That's AI.
1: That's just AI. You're just deep faking yourself.
2: What is the world?
1: It's just weird, man. I don't know. I don't understand the world anymore. But I'm glad to be here in it, and glad people like you are here. And
2: you too, man.
1: I think if we just keep it real and keep doing what we do, then you know the tide will go out and come back in, and maybe bring in some fresh shellfish.
2: Yep.
1: That we can harvest and slurp.
2: I'm all about, and I don't hate AI completely. I think there's some good. For you know, helping the environment and health, you know, finding cures for things, great. But in the artist sector, I just not.
1: Yeah, I know. I get it. I think. I mean, I get. It's a complicated topic, and we don't

0: It's called, oh man, I'm just blanking out. It's the, I forget. Martin Ball, though, is the author. Martin okay. W. Ball. He writes these really weird sort of like psychedelic sci-fi novels.
1: I want to know what that is.
0: Yeah, it's very heady and weird.
1: Okay.
0: And, the Solandarian Game. That's what it's called. The Solandarian Game. Yeah, that's a cool book.
1: And what's the game? Is it just...
0: Man, I mean, I could break it down. I could try to be simple, no spoilers. Okay, basically, like, in the book, like, so basically, like, there's the singularity. AI comes and it basically, like, takes, you know, makes everything great for everyone. It solves all our problems and it decides to go explore the universe. And it basically comes back and it says, hey, I checked out, like, the entire galaxy and there's no other life here except for you weirdo humans that birthed me on Earth. And then it's like, huh, I think I should probably try to help distribute life throughout the galaxy, because what else am I going to do? I'm a giant, super powerful AI. So it basically starts doing that and terraforming planets and spreading biological life throughout the galaxy. And the book is sort of about that, but also how the AI, quote, God, unquote, has these like avatars that come and interact with people. And some of the avatars have their own societies. And some of them are like autonomous consciousnesses, but they're all part of this over hierarchical God mind of the AI that's like separates itself into smaller fragments of awareness. And it, so there's like all these weird metaphors and spiritual stuff. And then on this one planet, they like cultivate the Bufo toad, where they are like basically like smoking hardcore hallucinogens off the backs of these toads and doing weird stuff. And
1: that's what I did before I got here.
0: So good. Yeah.
1: Right, just now. Yeah.
0: It's a great way to get prepared for the day.
1: Anyways,
0: but no, like that, so it's like it goes through all the, it's just really heady, and it's like they're just, it talks a lot about like the nature of self and how like one self can break itself into multiple selves. And I don't know, I'm probably like, I feel like if you want to read it, you should read it.
1: No, I'm curious because like some of the parallel themes are kind of on the Hyperion series with just the AI kind of, you know, just so many, you know, you can see that he probably took, I think his first book was in 89. There's some themes he probably took from Star Trek and obviously like Asimov and Carl Sagan and stuff. Some of the grandfathers of AI, it's not AI, science fiction, but it's just a lot of contemporary sci-fi I love now is better than, to me, some of the, like Asimov and Sagan and even Asimov, like the Foundation series, they're good, but it's just kind of like, it's just, and the older writing, I don't know, it's more...
0: It's like it's come so far. Like, we've built upon that foundation now, and like all these newer authors are, like, taking the same themes and ideas and just, like, going way, way out.
1: And attention to detail.
0: Yeah.
1: It's amazing.
0: Yeah.
1: Yeah.
0: I love sci-fi. And
1: Yeah,
0: I love how it just kind of, like, help, it kind of gives me... I think when, you know, you ask me, like, how am I such an optimist? Like, I do, like, take a lot of inspiration from thinkers who are futurists and who have, like... really gone through and done the math and looked at where we're at and where we're going and what could be. And like, yeah, it can be scary. There's a lot of potential bad things that could happen, but there's a lot of potential good that could happen from our interface with technology and, you know,
1: the aliens,
0: getting to know ourselves better and other life forms. Sure. You know, if there's aliens, great.
1: They're coming. They're here.
0: I hope so. I want to high five an alien.
1: That's why I'm like, that's why I'm so grateful to be alive now, is because I know that I've never seen an alien, but it's just, like, you know, all these guys like Bashar and stuff are saying it's coming or whatever, but like I look forward to the time, whether it's 5 years, 40 years from now, if I'm still alive, and we're like here with, you know, just talking like normal with people from other places or whatever.
0: For sure. I just want to say, if you're from another planet and you're listening to this, I would love to interview you.
1: Yes.
0: So hit me up. Let's get you in the studio. Yeah, no joke.
1: Just open up a bag of worms there, man.
0: I'm here for it, you know.
1: Devin's going to call you back and be like,
0: oh, by the way,
1: I'm from Tau Ceti.
0: Yeah, I can tell. Devin's definitely an alien. If I had to put money on any of my friends being from another planet,
1: Yeah, him and Marley are both aliens.
0: Oh, man. Okay, hold on. I just got to say this real quick. Mana'o Radio is a proud partner with St. John's Episcopal Church and is presenting the 41st annual St. John's Kula Festival in Kaiokea on Saturday, September 26th. From 9 to 4 p.m. Come out and enjoy, as we will be hosting an amazing lineup of performers. It is going to be a fun time with Ono food, craft booths, a silent auction, plant sales, and more. The proceeds from this event will help all the various ministries at St. John's, plus Malamakula, a community-based nonprofit that works on fire hazard mitigation, green waste removal, disaster relief, and land stewardship in Kula. That is this year's local charity. Admission is free,

0: check out the music lineup at manaoradio.com. It's the St. John's Kula Festival, September 26th. Coming right up. Okay, with that out of the way, let's see. We were talking about weird things.
1: The aliens.
0: That's right. Yeah. So if you're an alien, call in. If you're a sci-fi author, definitely call in. If you have any great sci-fi book recommendations, I'd love to hear that. So definitely call in. And if you want to hear music, just hold your horses. We'll get back to that. We're talking about sci-fi right now. cool, man. Yeah. Well, shoots. Do you want to play another song with us?
1: Yeah, I'll play one more. Okay. And then I got to run out. But thank you for having me out here,
0: man. Yeah, absolutely. Yeah. We got Angelo Lovato in the studio here playing live original music. And his band Stereo Flyer is going to be rocking and rolling tomorrow night down at Paia Bay Coffee Bar, the PBCB. So that might be worth your time if you're in the neighborhood.
1: All right. I want to give a quick shout out to my friend Allison, Ellie Allen. She just released her first single today. So go to Ally. I don't know how you spell it, Alen or Alien. I don't know. But. It's phenomenal, and it was produced by Jai Rise, and I just listened to it. It's amazing. So you're going to have her on the studio soon, yeah.
0: Yeah, she's coming in a few weeks, I think.
1: Oh, great.
0: But is it on YouTube already? Or do
1: it's
0: you
1: on
0: know?
1: Spotify.
0: On Spotify. Yeah. Sweet. I'll go find that. I'll play that. Let's get that on the air.
1: Yeah, Ally Allen.
0: Yeah, we're going to have Ally in, I think, in November, actually. Yeah, we'll see. Stay tuned. All right, cool. Here's another great song by Angelo Lovato.

0: That's a simple version. Just out the band.
1: Guitar solo.
0: Guitar solo, yeah. Ian will be rocking that.
1: All right. I'll just have to imagine Ian shredding some licks.
0: Yeah, he's a great guitar player.
1: He really is, yeah. Ian's great. He's been playing with Sticky Rice a little bit lately, too, as you know.
0: Yeah, he kills it.
1: Yeah, he comes in and just shreds on that axe. It's pretty cool. Yeah, we're lucky to live in an amazing place with such a thriving musical community. It's incredible.
0: 100%.
1: And I'm so grateful to be here and grateful for you for coming out, man,
0: Thank you, hanging out, dude.
1: Really appreciate you.
0: Yeah,
1: bro.
0: Thanks for getting me on again. Let me promote the show and
1: shout out to everybody. Technically, we're not promoting anything because of the FCC rules, but what we are doing is letting people know that there is an event which they can choose to attend if they like.
0: Exactly. And, not promoting.
1: Yeah, you know, it's all right. We're dancing around it here.
0: Yeah.
1: That's okay. Yep, rules are made to be tickled until they giggle.
0: That was my last time on this show. No.
1: That's it. You're axed. You said the P word.
0: Yeah. I get it.
1: Cool. All right. Well, cool. Awesome. Thanks for coming in, man.
0: Thank you, brother. Great. Appreciate you.
1: Good luck at your show and with all your future endeavors. Thank you so much, man. Awesome. So do you have any song requests you'd like me to play while you're driving home there tonight?
0: You can play Ellie's song if you want.
1: Oh, yeah.
0: Yeah.
1: Do you know what it's called?
0: It's AL. I don't know. Let me look it up. It's.
1: Okay, you look it up. I'll play something else first. But yeah, we'll get that in the mix here. We'll get something new, some new Maui music here for you. All right. In the meantime, I'm going to play a little Revolution because I was just talking to my friend about how great this band is. They're just so good and they feel good and great vibes, great lyrics. And this is one of my favorite Revolution songs. It's called The Sky Is the Limit here on Manaho Radio.

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Yeah, you're tuned in to High Vibes, and this is your host, Jason Awaken, sitting here with you. It's just you and me here hanging out like old friends listening to music. I play you a song, you play me a song. I introduce you to my friend, and you introduce me to your friend, and together we form community. It's a beautiful thing. That was Maui's own Allie Allen, an amazing singer-songwriter who just dropped that brand new single called Fallen. Allie Allen, yeah, check it out. She's on, she's got her on Spotify, so YouTube, you know, I'm sure she's on all the platforms. Go look it up if you want to hear some more by Allie Allen. Beautiful song. And thank you so much, Angelo Lovato, for recommending that song. Allie's actually going to be in the studio. She's going to be coming in, I believe, in October, November. I forget exactly when. But we're going to get her on the air as well to come and sing some songs for you. And if you know any other singer-songwriters or just musicians in general that have original music to sing and share, I would love to get them in here. So let me know. You can call me right now, actually, at 808-242-5666. If you want to suggest that, probably better to email me, though, at jasonawakenmusic@gmail.com, and we'll set something up, because I love vocal music. That's my favorite genre. And speaking of which, I got another local artist about to play for you. This is by a really cool band that I've seen live a couple times now called MT Islands. MT Islands. They are straight out of Lanai, and it's a duo, a couple of virtuoso musicians that are just shredders in their own right, and when they get together they make really cool music. It's kind of reggae infused, but like fast and dancey, and it's got just a lot of polyrhythms, and these guys are just great, and I hope you can get to see them someday. They are actually playing tonight, so if you're over on the Wailuku side, they're going to be doing some live music starting around 8 o'clock at the Parlay. So I'm going to play you a song by MT Islands right now called Climb. And if you like it, and if you want to go see them live, you might want to make your way over to Parlay over in Wailuku Town, where they will be playing live tonight. I'm pretty sure it's free as part of the First Friday festivities that are happening in Wailuku. And yeah, highly recommend hanging out in Wailuku tonight if you're around, because it's the vibe. And yeah, if you like live music, come check it out. Also worth noting, MT Islands is playing tomorrow night as well. With my band Sticky Rice, we're going to be playing down at the Guava Tree in Waihe'e. That's a later show kicking off around 8:30, I think. So yeah, check out MT Islands. They got two shows this weekend. They flew over from Lanai to play just for you. So check out the song, and if you're feeling it, then come and see them live. All right, this is Climb by MT Islands on Mana'o Radio.

There are strange things done in the midnight sun by the men that toil for gold. The Arctic trails have their secret tales that would make your blood run cold. The northern lights have seen queer sights, but the queerest they ever did see was that night on the marge of Lake Lebarge that I cremated Sam McGee. Now, Sam McGee was from Tennessee, where the cotton blooms and blows. Why he left his home in the South to roam round the pole, God only knows. He was always cold, but the land of gold seemed to hold him like a spell, though he'd often say in his homely way, "I'd sooner live in hell." On a Christmas day, we were mushing our way over the Dawson Trail, and you talk of your cold, well, through the parka's fold it stabbed like a driven nail. If our eyes we'd close, then the lashes froze, till sometimes we couldn't see. It wasn't much fun, but the only one to whimper was Sam McGee. And that very night, as we lay packed tight in our robes beneath the snow, and the dogs were fed and the stars overhead were dancing heel and toe, he turned to me and, "Cap," says he, "I'll cash in this trip, I guess. And if I do, I'm asking that you won't refuse my last request." Well, he seemed so low that I couldn't say no. Then he says with a sort of a moan, "It's the cursed cold, and it's got right hold till I'm chill clean through to the bone. Yet it ain't being dead, it's my awful dread of the icy grave that pains. So I want you to swear that, foul or fair, you'll cremate my last remains." Well, a pal's last need is a thing to heed, so I swore I would not fail. And we started on at the break of dawn, but God, he looked ghastly pale. And he crouched on the sleigh and he raved all day of his home in Tennessee. And before nightfall, a corpse was all that was left of Sam McGee. With a corpse half hid that I couldn't get rid, I hurried horror driven. There wasn't a breath in that land of death, and because of a promise given, it was lashed to the sleigh and it seemed to say, "You may tax your brawn and brains, but you promised true, and it's up to you to cremate my last remains." Now, a promise made is a debt unpaid, and the trail has its own stern code. In the days to come, though my lips were numb, in my heart how I cursed that load. In the long, long night by the lone firelight, while the huskies round in a ring howled out their woes to the homeless snows, oh God, how I loathed that thing. And every day that quiet clay seemed to heavy and heavier grow, and on I went though the dogs were spent and the grub was getting low. And the trail was bad, and I felt half mad, but I swore I'd not give in. And I'd often sing to that hateful thing, and it hearkened with a grin. Till I came to the marge of Lake Lebarge, and a derelict there lay. It was jammed in the ice, but I saw in a thrice it was called the Alice May. And I looked at it, and I thought a bit, and I looked at my frozen chum. "Then here," said I with a sudden cry, "is my crematorium." Some planks I tore from the cabin floor, and I lit the boiler fire. Some coal I found that was lying round, and I heaped the fuel higher. Well, the flames just soared and the furnace roared, such a blaze you never did see, and I burrowed a hole in the glowing coal and I stuffed in Sam McGee. Then I made a hike, for I didn't like to hear him sizzle so. And the heavens scowled and the huskies howled and the wind began to blow. It was icy cold, but the hot sweat rolled down my cheeks, and I don't know why, and the greasy smoke in an inky cloak went streaking down the sky. I do not know how long in the snow I wrestled with grisly fear, but the stars came out and they danced about before I ventured near. I was sick with dread, but I bravely said, "I'll just take a peek inside. I guess he's cooked," and it's time I looked. Then the door I opened wide. And there sat Sam, looking cool and calm in the heart of the furnace roar. And he wore a smile you could see a mile, and he said, "Please close that door."
It's fine in here, but I greatly fear you'll let in the cold and storm. And since I left Plum Tree down in Tennessee, this is the first time I've been warm. There are strange things done in the midnight sun by the men that toil for gold. The Arctic trails have their secret tales that would make your blood run cold. The northern lights have seen queer sights, but the queerest they ever did see was that night on the marge of Lake LeBarge that I cremated Sam McGee.

0: Hey everybody, it's Mana'o Radio. The time is 7:29 p.m. Hawaiian Standard Time, here in the beautiful Valley Isle of Maui, Hawaii. And I'm chilling with you, thankfully, because it is Friday. It is technically Aloha Friday, as is every Friday. And it's also technically the first Friday of September, which means it's a big party here in Wailuku. So they're getting set up outside. I can see they've got some tents going. There's a stage being set up. There's going to be some live music and all kinds of other fun stuff. So I hope you are looking forward to it as much as I am. And we're going to probably head out there after the show and go check it out. We started that set off with a really cool band called MT Islands, a local band from Lanai. And they are playing in about half an hour over at Parley, right here in Wailuku, as part of the First Friday festivities. It's a free show, and it's outdoors right up on the corner. You can't miss it. Just go right on downtown and check it out if you want to see some great music. All right. Well, my buddy Eric was like, hey, we're going camping. Can you play us some camping songs? So that was a bunch of camping songs. Some of those are songs we used to actually sing at the Boy Scout camp that he and I used to go to back in the day. We had the Warsaw Poland Bros with Rattlin' Bog off their 2004 release Monkey Bone. Before that, we had Johnny Cash, the great Johnny Cash, reciting a poem called The Cremation of Sam McGee by Robert W. Service. What a guy, huh? Johnny Cash, he's got that voice. I don't know. He can make anything sound good. And that is a very awesome poem. Yeah, good times. And before that, we had Cherish the Ladies with Green Grow the Rushes. Oh, I believe that's a Celtic folk song. It's probably older than my great-grandmother. And, yeah, so that's what we're doing. We're playing music just for you. And big mahalo to our major supporters, including Cynthia Conrad Design and Robbins Ridge, Restaurant Marlow, Daryl Wilson, Tim Jasnow, and MauiPianoTuning.com, Maui Realtor Dave Futch, and Malama Kula. 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Yeah, it's true. Oh, look, here's a volunteer now. DJ Zero is in the house, everybody. Give him a round of applause. What's up? You can help us keep the music flowing. 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All support matters now more than ever. Indeed. Also would love to just let you know that the Touch of Aloha Sundays is having a weekly market featuring local vendors. That looks like it's going to be on Sundays. The market opens September 13th from 8 a.m. to 1 p.m. at the Barn Kapalua and continues each Sunday thereafter. The Barn Kapalua is located in West Maui, and they are going to be expecting about 30 vendors with a live singer every week. And they're also seeking additional sponsors and vendors for the grand opening and ongoing events. Attendance is free and open to visitors and residents. Yes, Aloha Sunday. Awesome. So, yep, we're playing music for you today. We're playing some camping songs. If you have any songs that my buddies who are camping want to hear, maybe send them on over and we'll see if we can play some more camping music for them. And yeah, I think for now I'm going to go ahead and just rock out a little bit with some, yeah, something like this. This is the one. This is right here. Yeah, we're going to play a song called You're Welcome. This one goes out to Freya. All right, Freya, dance your sweet little self into oblivion.
1: Okay, okay. I see what's happening, yeah. You're face to face with greatness and it's strange. You don't even know how you feel. It's adorable. Well, it's nice to see that humans never change. Open your eyes, let's begin. Yes, it's really me, it's Maui, breathe it in.

Whoop, whoop. I love it. That was Sting Kong. Sting Kong, local Maui surf rock band with a song called Surfer Music. Surfer Music from their 2021 self-titled album, Sting Kong. Yeah, those guys are great live as well. If you ever get a chance to go see them, they're definitely going to get you dancing. Ah, yes, indeed. It's high vibes here on Manao Radio. It's 7:43. And that means it's almost time for me to skedaddle and get on out there to go walk the streets and enjoy the night market, the sweet, sweet vibes of First Fridays in Wailuku Town. So I'll be heading over there to go see MT Islands. It's not Mount Islands, it's MT Islands. Going to go check them out at the Parlay and enjoy some of that groovy, groovy goodness. And if you want to do that, it's free. It's going to be fun. You might want to check it out. Meanwhile, I just want to say thanks for being you. Thanks for hanging out with me here on High Vibes. I'll be back in 2 weeks, and we will continue doing what we do here. You gotta love it. Hale Sunshine Ray Farm announces the new North Shore Farmers Market. They will host the market every Thursday from 1 p.m. to 5 p.m. at 2233 Hana Highway in Haiku. The market offers fresh produce, meat, eggs, artisan goods, and live music on the farm with a view of the coastline. The market is located on Maui's North Shore, providing local residents and visitors a venue for farm direct shopping. Attendance is free and open to the public. Yeah, that one's in my neck of the woods. I'm definitely going to be checking that out. I haven't been there yet, but I've been seeing them setting up there right across from the Piahi farm stand. Looks like a good time. So, yeah, I'll probably check that out next week. See what's going on at the brand new farmer's market in the North Shore. Awesome sauce. All right. Well, it looks like DJ Zero's here, and he is getting ready to play some music for you. He has informed me that tonight will be an all-new music show. He said he's got 4 hours of all-new music just for you. So if you're wondering what's new in the music world, if you're kind of getting tired of that same old, stick around. DJ Zero has got you covered with the new music. Before Sting Kong, we had Slightly Stupid with Sweet Honey and Dwayne The Rock Johnson with You're Welcome from the Moana motion picture soundtrack. And before that, we had the Warsaw Poland Bros with the Rattlin' Bog and some other stuff that I already told you. So just a reminder, if you ever want to come and see what you've been listening to, you can stream this show.

It's directly from the website at manaoradio.com. It's up for 2 weeks. So if you missed it and want to hear it again, or if you want to just kind of hear a song, or just go look at the playlist and see what was that song you heard that you liked so much, that's a great way to do it. And while you're there, you can sign up to be a volunteer if you want, or donate some money, drop some bucks in the bucket, help us to stay on the air. We always appreciate that. Also, if you're in the neighborhood of Wailuku tonight, we are going to be hanging out at the tent right here in the main strip. So we've got a tent set up. We're going to have some free stickers, some t-shirts, some hats and things, and just going to be hanging out, enjoying the good vibes. So come by, say hi. We always love to hear from our listeners. All right, well, I'm going to leave you with one more song as I get myself together and get out of here. This is a song by a band called The Interrupters, a really cool ska band that I'm into. And this is probably my favorite song of theirs. So I'm going to play it for you now, and I hope you enjoy it. It's called In the Mirror. Once again, thanks for listening. I'm Jason Awaken, and I'll see you in 2 weeks. Aloha.

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Aloha, and welcome to the 45th edition of Radio Clash. I'm Connor Bazane. I go by DJ Zero, and the summer is winding down, isn't it? Labor Day is next week. As you know, the day after Labor Day is the traditional start of the school year and the unofficial launch of fall. I got something cool for you tonight. 4 hours of brand new music. I'm calling this episode the September issue, because the September issue of every magazine is notoriously thick with all things new, from articles to ads. That is, if you still read magazines. I know I do. When I lived on the mainland, reading GQ or Rolling Stone in the fall always made me want to go out and buy new records, new shoes, or new sweaters. The best music, new tours, movies, and TV usually come out in the fall. Tonight, I've got brand new stuff from artists like Interpol, Weezer, Alabama Shakes, Kathleen Hanna, Fiona Apple, and Neil Young. Toward the end of the show, I'm going to dive deep into the new punk rock, as you would expect from Radio Clash, of course. I'm featuring old school bands with new releases, like The Effigies and Team Dresch, plus younger bands like Massive Nightmares and No Guidance. A lot of these bands are on tour right now, but you might have to hit the mainland to catch them. Let's start off with new music from Social Distortion. They're one of my favorite punk bands. They're on tour, and I've seen a couple live clips, looking pretty good. Here's the title track of their new album, Born to Kill, out now on Epitaph Records. Enjoy. I'm Manao Radio.

DJ Zero here. You're listening to Radio Clash, and I'm celebrating the fall season, the upcoming fall season, with all new music. I've got 4 hours of new music for you tonight. That was the Linda Lindas with Burning Out, that band from California, all teenage girl punk band. Very fun. I played new music from Kathleen Hanna featuring Ad Rock, Let Me Love You. She is fresh off of playing the Daisy Chain Fields Festival in California, which raised $20 million for women's causes last weekend. It was really amazing. Olivia Rodrigo put that festival on, and it was just amazing. Before that, I played The Avalanches featuring Karen O, a song called Blue Shadows. That's the title track from The Avalanches album coming out October 16th. New music from Mike D. You know him from the Beastie Boys. That was Switch Up. Greta Van Fleet with Play Your Games. New stuff from them. And new Weezer, Shine Again. Their 20th album, the Gold album, came out a couple weeks ago. Really good. And I played Dinosaur Jr., Several Got Away. And I started out with Social Distortion and Born to Kill. I want to let you know about our mission at Manao Radio. It's to bring people together in a shared love of music. We believe music has the power to inspire, make you feel alive, and build personal connections. 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All of our playlists are personally curated by our passionate and knowledgeable DJs. We also believe in doing all we can to support local musicians and the Maui music scene. At the end of the day, music is at the heart of everything we do. Yes. Okay, I've got new music, more new music for you. This is going to be the new Fiona Apple song. It's from a show. It's the theme song for a new show on Apple TV called Lucky. That show features Anya Taylor-Joy as the lead actress. And it's a really good show. I watched the whole thing, and this is the theme song from it. Horns of a Bull, new music from Fiona Apple on Manao Radio.

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I'm DJ Zero, and you're listening to Radio Clash. And I'm ushering in the new fall season with 4 hours of brand new music. That was new stuff from Grammy winner Beck featuring Sierra Farrell. The album is called Ride Lonesome, and that was the song Ride Lonesome, which comes out, the album comes out September 18th. I played Teenage Fan Club with Day in the Sun. New music from Alabama Shakes with Friends. This was really cool. Michelle Indigue Ocello with Cat Power with a cover of Don't You Want Me, which is a Human League song, new wave song from the 80s. Really interesting take on that one. By request, I played Big Chief Thunder with Pineapple Shake. That goes out to Kiko, who's hanging out up country. And if you have a request, I'm happy to interrupt the new music for any requests that you might have. And if you want to call me in the studio, it's 808-242-5666. That's 808-242-KMNO. Say hi. I also played Placebo with Nancy Boy. That's a song from the 90s, but the band just put out an album of like reimagined versions of the songs from an older album. I played off DFA Records Fundido with Get a Grip. That's a cool electro pop song. I love DFA Records. It's James Murphy from LCD Sound System, his label. They always put out really creative stuff. And I started out with Fiona Apple and Horns of a Bull, which is the theme song to the new Apple TV series Lucky, which is worth watching, I must say. 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All support matters now more than ever. Like I said, I'm playing all new music tonight, and the Yeah Yeah Yeahs, I don't think they have a the in front of them. I always say the Yeah Yeah Yeahs, and it's really just Yeah Yeah Yeahs. Brooklyn band, they have a new live album coming out. Actually, did it come out already? Yeah, it came out 2 days ago. The live album is called Hidden in Pieces, and it's from Royal Albert Hall in London. I'm going to play a song from that. Here is Gold Lion, Yeah Yeah Yeahs, live from Royal Albert Hall on Manao Radio.

DJ Zero here. You're listening to Radio Clash on Manao Radio. And that was brand new music from Neil Young and the Chrome Hearts. The new album is coming out September 18th. It's called Second Song, and that was the name of that track also. I hope I didn't lose you there. 11-minute song. I don't know if I've ever played a song that long on this show, but it's Neil Young, so he gets to be on the show for 11 minutes. It's okay. I played Brian Fallon with Not Bad for New Jersey. That is the lead singer of a band called the Gaslight Anthem, which is a band that I've heard described as punk rock for adults. He often gets compared to Bruce Springsteen as his voice is kind of Springsteen-y. I played Brandon Flowers' new music from him, Tiger's Blood, he of the Killers, of course. New music from Interpol, See Out Loud. That is from their 8th album, This Mirror Weighs a Ton, which came out last Friday. And I played new music from Phoebe Bridgers, Lost Boys, from the album Lost Weekend. And I started out with Yeah Yeah Yeahs and Gold Lion live at Royal Albert Hall in London. And if you were falling asleep, I've got something a little bit more upbeat to wake you up. I'm playing all new music tonight to usher in the fall season. And here is something new from Tom Morello, Date Night on Manao Radio.

so fine.

DJ Zero here. You're listening to Radio Clash, and that was new music from Echo and the Bunnymen, Brussels is Haunted, that band, one of my favorite new wave groups from the 1980s, but they've got new music out. That's the name of the album, Brussels is Haunted. And I played also some sort of retro stuff, Johnny Marr with Spin, and then that was a really short set. I played Tom Morello, new music from him, a song called Date Night. And I'm doing all new music tonight. I played only one old song tonight. Everything else has been from 2026. And mostly last month up until stuff that's coming out in the fall and into the winter. So I hope you're enjoying all of this brand new music. Hopefully you've never heard it before. And maybe you're finding some new things that you want to check out when they come out. Okay, I want to let you know about the Maui Friends of the Library. 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Okay, so coming up in the 10 o'clock hour, I'm going to have a lot of punk rock. I am going to dive deep into some new punk rock from old school bands that have new albums coming out, and then also new bands that I'm just discovering that you can discover too. It wouldn't be Radio Clash without punk rock, but I've got a little bit more non-punk music to play. Here is a song by a band called, well, actually it's a singer, his name is Matt Pond PA, a song called Straight Into the Night on Manaʻu Radio.

DJ Zero here. You're listening to Radio Clash. And I'm ushering in the fall season with all new music. I've played every single song I played tonight is brand new. So that was Shudder to Think, a band. They were sort of big in the 90s, I think. A new song called Who Sent You. And I played Matt Pond PA with Straight Into the Night. I'm going to be making a left turn and playing some punk rock in the 10 o'clock hour. I went through and found a bunch of new cool underground punk bands, including some old school ones that are favorites. That's coming up. But I want to let you know that you are tuned to listener-supported Mana'o Radio, KMNO Wailuku, Maui, Hawaii, at 91.7 FM. 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I've got one more, indie song to play for you. It's a band called Squirrel Flower. They're from my hometown of Chicago. And then your Hawaiian history moment. And then I'm going punk and ska with new music from a band called The Family Business. If you like Operation Ivy, this band has Tim Armstrong from Operation Ivy and Rancid, and Jesse Michaels from Operation Ivy. It's their brand new project called The Family Business. That's coming up. But first, Squirrel Flower, and then your Hawaiian history moment. Here's Squirrel Flower with Reelin' on Mana'o Radio.

In the memory of Bob Krause and Les Abbey, Manawa Radio presents the Hawaiian History Moment. Aloha ia oe. My name is Richard Mickelson. We continue this series, sharing Hawaiian history with Kai Ko'o, Rough Seas. The inspiration for these stories is from Bob Krause's Hawaii Maritime Chronology. Using his notes and sources, we have formulated this series to tell the story of Hawaii. The new laws proposed by the legislature of 1852 were a great gain, but they were not all passed in the upper house. One that would have been of advantage to the people proposed to have the judges, the Lunakanawai, elected and dismissed by the people instead of by the governors of the island. Some judges did not uphold the laws. They led immoral lives, drank, and indulged in unlawful practices for which they punished others. They punished adulterers and drunkards according to the law, but some were known to have women and to be themselves drunkards. And it was the common people who suffered from this. Another law, which the upper house did not pass, proposed to have the tax assessor, the Luna Au Hau, chosen by vote of the people who had to pay the taxes. Another proposed to have the governor, Ili'i Kia'aina, elected by the people who suffered under poor government. More Hawaiian history is available Tuesday nights at 8:50 p.m. on the Manawa Radio Hawaiian History Moment Discussion and Digression Session with Dorothy Betts. Hawaiian History Moment episodes can be viewed on Buck Mickelson's and Story of Hawaii Museum's Facebook pages. Mahalo to Eddie Tanaka and to Vince Esquire for playing the music behind the Hawaiian History Moment.

DJ Zero here. You're listening to Radio Clash, and I'm playing punk rock in the 10 o'clock hour, as I often do. Tonight, of course, if you've been listening, if you're just tuning in, I'm playing all new music tonight. Every single song is brand new, or just came out, or is coming out in the coming months. And I want to thank Jeff in Kula. He's listening. He's really enjoying the music. He told me a cool story about Neil Young. I played some Neil Young. He's got new music out, new album coming out later this month. And the song I played was like 11 minutes long. I don't think I've ever played a song that long before on this show. But Jeff and Kula really dug it. And he was telling me he saw Neil Young perform with Lucas Nelson and some other people in 2015 at Charlie's in Paia. I'm really jealous of that. That sounds like it would have been a really cool show. Okay, so I've got more punk coming up, but first, you are listening to Mana'o Radio, Maui's only independent commercial-free station. 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Box 2203, Wailuku, Maui, Hawaii, at 96793. Okay, I didn't tell you what I played. I played a one-line drawing. This is a band I just discovered. I kind of dug. It was sort of a pop punk vibe. The song was 80s El Camino. Some old school, a couple of old school bands with new music. The Business with Skull and Bones, and the Effigies coming out of Chicago. That band was formed in 1980 in my hometown of Chicago. Their new song is called Hallucinations, also the name of the new album. And then I started out with new music from a new band called The Family Business, which features Tim Armstrong and Jesse Michaels from Operation Ivy, and Tim from Rancid, of course. And now I'm going to play, it's not me first in the Gimme Gimmes, because I think Fat Mike from NoFX has retired. And now it's a guy named Spike, I guess. So it's Spike and the Gimme Gimmes. A cover of that band always covers songs. This is a cover of Cyndi Lauper's Girls Just Want to Have Fun, punk rock style. Enjoy. I'm an Mana'o Radio.

DJ Zero here. You're listening to Radio Clash on Monao Radio. And that was a fairly new band called Massive Nightmares, a song called Get Bent. That band formed in 2023. I'm playing punk rock for the rest of the night. All new music tonight. And before that, you heard new music from a band called Pressure Set. That band features members of the Bollweevils and Sludgeworth, if you follow the Chicago punk scene. The song was called Binge Watch on Mute. And I played Spike and the Gimme Gimmes with a cover of Cyndi Lauper's Girls Just Want to Have Fun. And if you have anything you want to hear, I'm playing all new stuff, but if you have anything old you want to hear that's punk, feel free to give me a ring. Our number here at the studio is 808-242-5666. I've got about an hour and a half left, a little less than an hour and a half tonight of music. So give me a ring. Say hi. I don't bite. Right now, I'm going to play some new music from this queer punk band called Team Dresh. They're from Olympia, Washington. They formed in 1993, so they've been around a while, but this is new from them. It's called Growing Underground on Monao Radio.

DJ Zero here. You're listening to Radio Clash, and I'm ushering in the fall season with all brand new music. Right now, I'm playing a bunch of punk rock. Most of these bands are brand new to me. I've never heard of them before. I just kind of did some research and looked online and see who was coming out with new records and picked some songs. So I hope you're enjoying them. That was a band called New Junk City. They're from Atlanta. The song was called Lonely Now. I played Dizzy Sunfist. That band is from Osaka, Japan. The Dream Is Not Dead on Fat Wreck Chords. Jaw Dropped with Cup. A band from Normal, Illinois called Harrison Gordon. That song was called Pretty. A band called Fake Names, Until It's Normal. No Guidance with Second Half. The Albert Square with Doom Loop Dumpster Fire. Spanish Love Songs with Good American. And I started out with good old Team Dresh from Olympia, Washington. New song called Growing Underground. And I want to let you know that you are tuned to listener-supported Mana'o Radio. 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Let's see. It's 11:02 p.m. I've got about 45 minutes left of the show. Still have some new punk rock for you. You guys like it when I play punk rock, don't you? If you want to hear anything punk, because I'm doing punk for the rest of the night, give me a ring. 808-242-5666. That's 808-242-KMNO. I appreciate you listening. Let's go for some more new punk rock. Here's a band called AJJ. The song is called Beauty and Truth on Mana'o Radio.

DJ Zero, this is Radio Clash, and I've been playing new music all night since 8 p.m. I've played every single song has been from last month up until going into the fall and winter upcoming stuff. That was a band from New York City called the Van Pelts. I used to live in New York City. I really miss it. But Maui is home. The song was called A Vorarlberg of the Mind. I played a band called The Drowns. All of this stuff is pretty new to me. I've never heard these songs. I just looked up new punk bands coming out with new music, and I'm happy to support the underground world of punk rock. That was The Drowns with Have a Heart, a band called Jagger Holly with Wet Hot European Summer, Movements with Dissolve Me. That band is on Fearless Records. I think that they collaborated with Turnstile a little bit. If you saw that band play Lollapalooza, they were one of the highlights for me of Lollapalooza, which I watched on Hulu. They were streaming it, which was pretty cool. I played The Core with Another World, and I started things off with AJJ, Beauty and Truth. Let's see. I got about 20 or so minutes left, and I'm going to play the rest of these punk rock songs. Here is Wrong Man with Petty Thief on Monaco Radio.

DJ Zero here. This is Mana'o Radio, and I made it through the night. All new music all night long. Every single song that I played tonight came out either last month or now or is coming out in September, October, or November. Okay, let me tell you what you just heard. That was a band from Brighton, UK, called Harker, a punk band. Hell Knows When was the name of the song. I played Gallus with Sick Bastards, Split Dogs with Be Somebody, Rad Skulls with Vulgar Display of Mower, and I started out with Wrong Man, a song called Petty Thief. These are all punk bands that are fairly new to me. I just did a lot of research and checked out who was coming out with new music, and I spun some new punk rock for you tonight. Since 10 o'clock, I've been playing punk rock. Before that, I was playing mostly indie and alternative and all new stuff all night. I'm glad I made it through the night, and I hope you have enjoyed this set tonight, and maybe you heard some new music that you might want to listen to in this new fall season that we have coming up. Just a couple orders of business before the end of the show. I want to make some acknowledgments. Some of the community-minded businesses and individuals who support Mana'o Radio are Harmer Communications, Maui Hands, Larry and Beth Sadler, and Effie Cameron. 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Okay, that's going to do it for me tonight. I'm glad that I did this new music night. It was a lot of fun. I hope you had fun too. And I'm going to end the night as I always do. Every radio clash, I end the night with this song. And the reason why is there's a lot of toxicity going on in the world right now, a lot of bad news. And I think we all just need to take care of each other and be nice to each other. That's what this song is about. It's Frank Turner, Be More Kind. This has been Radio Clash. Aloha and good night.

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His name is Herbie Hancock, and he calls it Cantaloupe Island.

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0: And once again, we find ourselves at the top of the hour. 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Shows are available on our Listen On Demand feature for up to 2 weeks after their initial airing, after which time they are relegated to the dumpster of history. So get them while you can right here on Mana'o Radio. And a big mahalo to Mamona Bakery for their support of my show here on Mana'o Radio. Mamona Bakery and Coffee Shop is located at 7 Ka'ahumanu Avenue, at the corner of Pu'unene on the Maka'i side of the street in the heart of Kahului, old Kahului town. They serve hundreds of baked pastries every day, as well as coffee, drinks, and other beverages. Open Monday through Friday, 6 a.m. to 4 p.m. Saturday, 7 a.m. to 4 p.m. Sunday, 7 a.m. to 2 p.m. For more information, you can visit them at Mamona Bakery on Instagram. And Mana'o Radio would like to say mahalo to our past and present supporting listeners and underwriters, including the Ka'anapali Beach Hotel, Greg Crawford, and of course, founders of Mana'o Radio, Kathy Collins and Barry Shannon. 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
1: You know, now that we're married, do you think we should start having kids?
2: Yeah. But maybe we could just, you know, enjoy married life a little bit first.
1: Yeah, you're right. Let's just wait.
2: We aren't getting any younger, though.
1: Yeah. But my friend Sharon just had her first baby and she's 42.
2: Plenty of time then.
1: We are in a good financial spot though.
2: Yeah. But we don't own our own house yet.
1: Yes. And it's going to take us a few years to find the right one. We don't want to be bringing a baby into that madness.
2: It would be nice having a mini me and you running around though, wouldn't it?
1: Yeah, that would be pretty cute, wouldn't it? But speaking of minis, how do we fit the pram and the boot of our money? There's no way that's happening.
2: You're right. And we've got another 2 years before we can pay that car off.
1: Well, that must be a sign. We're going to have to wait another 2 years.
0: And coming up here on a Maui Celtic Connection, honorary Celt Bruce Cockburn, hailing from Canada, from his 1999 release Breakfast in New Orleans, Dinner in Timbuktu, track entitled Mango.

And coming up next on a Maui Celtic Connection, it's Andy McKee from his 2010 release, Joyland, Disc 1, track entitled, Everybody Wants to Rule the World.

And coming up next here on a Maui Not-So-Celtic Connection, it's none other than Ramsey Lewis from a 1997 release. Album entitled Wade in the Water on Geffen Records. Track entitled Wade in the Water. Listen up, children. God's gonna trouble the waters.

Well, let's slip into something a little more Celtic with the lovely sound of the Irish wooden flute. This is the Bothy Band from 2008, Out of the Wind and Into the Sun on Compass Records, track entitled Maids of Mitchellstown.

And coming up next here on a Maui Celtic Connection, I take you back to the Renaissance Age with Blackmore's Night from 2010 release, Autumn Sky, track entitled Vagabond or Make a Princess of Me.

Up next here on a Maui Celtic Connection, it's Bob Broseman, who apparently took a trip to Ireland from his 2016 release, 6 Days In Down. I assume that means County Down. This track is entitled Slide From Grace.

And that takes us almost to the bottom of the hour. Ever hear of voluntourism? Well, voluntourism is a blend of volunteering and tourism, of course, involving travelers participating in volunteer work in an area where they happen to be vacationing, such as Maui Island. Usually for a charity or a nonprofit, if you happen to be touring Maui and are interested in activities that are a little bit more, well, shall we say, down to earth, Leilani Farm Sanctuary offers volunteering opportunities for vacationers. They have a variety of projects to choose from, such as working with interesting animals, gardening, picking fruit, spreading straw, along with spreading other things. Speaking of which, there's plenty of barn cleaning and collecting eggs from our many hens, many of which are very sweet and tame. So come have fun with the chickens at Leilani Farm Sanctuary. Volunteer days are Mondays, Wednesdays, and Fridays from 9 a.m. For more information, please visit LeilaniFarmSanctuary.org or you can call Laura Lee Blanchard at 808-298-8544. And coming up next here on a Maui Celtic Connection is the Bondabaras from their 2009 release on Productions de Leon, Bosco Stomp, One Step de Shaman.

And coming up next here on a Maui Celtic Connection, it's Brian McNeil from his 2016 release, Busker and Devils, track entitled Pavement Jigs.

Up next here on a Maui Celtic Connection, it's Burning Bridget Cleary from her 2016 release, Everything Is All Right. Track entitled Atusa Shikilavil Jig.

And up next here on a Maui Celtic Connection, it is the wonderful, legendary Cathal McConnell, founding member of the legendary Boys of the Loch. This is from a solo release from the year 2000, Long Expectant Comes at Last. And this track is entitled The Cocktail and Johnny Wilmots.

I think it's time to slip into something a little more rhythmically complex. This is Katrin Finch and Siko Keita from their 2013 release,

0: 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So get them while you can right here on mana'oradio.com. And a big mahalo goes out to our major supporters, including Annie and the Orphans, Malama Law Group, Automatic AV Installation, Rodeo General Store, MauiProperty.com, Rick Strini, Ceramics and Glass, Wong Leong Kuchia, LLC, Doorway into Light, Jim and Andrea Harris, Shelton's Auto Masters, Island Auto Storage, Maui Coffee Roasters, Pinata's Restaurant, and Andy and Sarah Reidinger. 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My name is Marty Baum, and welcome once again to your Maui Celtic Connection. 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
1: 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It occurred to him one day that it might be fun to strike a ball with a stick, so he did just that.

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1: I goofed.
0: Each time he hit the ball, the same thing happened.
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0: I beg your pardon, sire, but what is that you're doing?
1: Why, it's quite simple. I'm playing a round of goof.
2: He was close, but not close enough. He did, however, become famous for something else.

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1: If ever I catch the blockhead who broke my window, I'll...
2: I am the blockhead who broke your window, and you will what?
1: Your Highness, I... Well, I'll just have to say, you and certainly are truthful.
3: And we started this most recent set with Shirley Collins in her version of The Outlandish Night, followed by the wonderful Kathleen McInnes singing in her lovely Gaelic tongue, Agrian, followed by Anuna with their August. Okay, time now for a much-needed Maui Celtic Connection bagpipe alert. 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A Maui Celtic Connection bagpipe alert is now in effect. Please take appropriate measures. And coming up next here on a Maui Celtic Connection, it's Narragonia from their 2014 release, Idili, track entitled Beaks and Hitting the Wall.

0: the word of this deed spread through the kingdom like wildfire.
1: The king told the truth. Yes, we have a truthful king.
2: And coming up next here on a Maui Celtic Connection, none other than Liam O'Connor from his 2010 release Tico Mystique. Go on LOC Music, sounding a bit Dylan-esque, track entitled Am I Losing Control?

0: That wasn't all, for when the king said to the butcher,
1: I'm sorry that I broke your window, and I promise that I will pay for it out of the tax money.
0: Early the next morning, the...
1: Hear ye, hear ye! All butchers in this shop, it's time to pay the weenie tax.
2: Already, it seems like I paid the weenie tax just yesterday.
1: You did, but it's time again.
0: The butcher paid the king the 20 wrinkle weenie tax.
1: That is for the window I broke yesterday.
3: And coming up next here on A Maui Celtic Connection, it's Gary Innes from his 2006 release, How's the Crack, on Skippin' Ish Records, Mishy's Rat, and The Barmaid.

0: The king kept his promise.
1: Kept his promise.
2: Kept his promise?
3: Thus it was that the king became famous. The king was very proud of this reputation, but it was soon to lead him into a tragic situation. For in the woods, just out of town, there lived an old witch who was the best evil witch in the land. One day, as she was in the woods walking her bat, she chanced to see the king, who was out for his daily round of goof.
0: Three!
3: And the witch fell in love.
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0: Please, don't talk to me in my backswing.
1: That's a nasty slice you got there, but I don't care. I'll marry anyway.
0: What are you, a comedian or something?
1: No, I'm an ugly old witch.
0: Well, I noticed that. Now go away. You're goofing up my goof game.
2: Say, you ever hear of Irish auto harp? Coming up next here on a Maui Celtic Connection, it's Karen Mueller from her 2012 release solo auto harp track entitled Larry O'Gaff and the Kesh Jig.

0: the witch knew that the only way she could get the king to marry her was by trickery. So, mixing a special brew, she was waiting when the king came out to play the following day. No sooner had she drunk the mixture when...
1: And now for the Wiki Wiki weather report for here on the lovely island of Maui, Ne'i. Isolated showers before noon, mostly sunny, high near 78, east winds 7 to 11 miles an hour. Chance of precipitation is 20%. And you know, the Boo Boo Zoo still needs volunteers to help with the barnyard animals. If you love animals in the outdoors, come volunteer at the Boo Boo Zoo. You can feed hay to the goats, the deer, push a broom, run a power washer, and are 16 years or older, contact Sylvan at 808-572-8308. That's Sylvan at 808-572-8308. And coming up next here on a Maui Celtic Connection, it's Kapper Kylie from their 2013 release, At the Heart of It All, on Vertical Records. Track entitled Fein an Dochas, or Ring of Hope.

0: she turned into a beautiful princess. When the king approached, looking for his goofball...
1: Pardon me, ma'am. Did you happen to see a... Boy, are you good looking!
2: I know. Do you want to get married?
1: Heck yes!
2: Promise?
1: I promise!
3: And coming up next here on a Maui Celtic Connection, it's Danu from their 2015 release, The Road Less Traveled, track entitled Are You Ready Yet? Etc.

0: happy as the king, the king hurried her back to his castle to prepare for the wedding. Unfortunately, the spell that she had cast upon herself was a short one, and when the clock in the tower struck 12, the spell was broken.
1: Surprise, honey bun!
2: You!
3: And coming up next here on A Maui Celtic Connection, none other than Battlefield Band from their 2016 release, Anthem for the Common Man. 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

0: victim, victim, and you still have to marry me because you promised.
1: And coming up next here on a Maui Celtic Connection, it's Altan, the wonderful Irish band Altan, from their 2010 release. It's called the 25th Anniversary Celebration. It's on Altan IRL Records and Tapes. Track entitled Donal Agus Morag.

0: was true, for being the king who never broke a promise, he knew he was trapped. Quickly, calling a meeting of his royal advisors, he demanded that they find a solution to his problem.
1: And coming up next here on A Maui Celtic Connection, it's Beginnish from their 2016 release Stormy Weather on Silverwood Music Track and

0: There is only one way, Your Highness. You must get the magic wishbone from the Black Castle, but it will be very dangerous.
1: What kind of dangerous?
0: Well, you've got to defeat a dragon, a few ogres, you know, the usual thing.
1: Well, just tell me where to go. I'll do anything.
2: In less than an hour, the king was ready and on his way. The mere thought of having to keep his promise to marry the witch gave him the heart of a lion. And in less than 2 hours, he had defeated a dragon, an ogre, and a troll.
3: Hey, what's a big idea?
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0: 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Shows are available on our Listen On Demand feature for up to 2 weeks after their initial airing, after which time they are relegated to the dustbin of history. So get them while the getting's good right here on Mana'o Radio. 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Maui Grown Therapies, the law firm of Lowenthal and Lowenthal, Rainbow Acres Cactus and Succulent Nursery and Olinda, Mercer Advisors, Precision Auto Body Repair, Karen Barrett, and Aquadelics by Jamin on Maui. My name is Marty Baum, and welcome once again to your Maui Celtic connection from trad to rad, from around the world and across the generations. Celtic music like you wouldn't believe. Tunes you likely haven't heard before, may well never hear again, right here on Mana'o Radio.
1: Sighting the Black Castle, he dashed inside, and there, just as he had been told, he found the huge magic wishbone. He turned to his own castle just as his wedding to the witch was about to start.
0: And coming up next, the Celtic fusion Illusion from their 2017 release, Walk the Tweed. This is the title track, Walk the Tweed.

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1: Ready?
0: Ready, honey bun.
2: And up next, it's Cale Beg from 2016 release An Unfair Dance, track entitled The Jolly Beggar and the Man in Black.

0: 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And just as it usually happens in fairy tales, the good guy got the biggest half.
1: I got my wish!
2: Good for you, honey bun! What did you wish?
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0: I wish that I had never promised to marry you. So now I have never promised to marry you, and I don't have to marry you without breaking a promise, if you know what I mean.
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0: As confusing as it was, she did know.
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0: and when the smoke cleared, she had disappeared. Well, now, it goes without saying that the king never made another promise. He played Goof happily ever after. And one day, he even made a hole-in-one.
1: I goofed.
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And now something a little different. Celtic rock, anyone? This is Cruachan from their 2002 release. The album was entitled Folklore on Despots Records, track entitled Ride On.

And up next here on a Maui Celtic Connection, we have Dirk Framuth and friends from their 2014 release called Celtic Journey on Somerset Group Ltd. Beautiful song, track entitled Bonnie at Morn.

And up next, we have a lovely group with a lovely sound. It's Edgelark featuring Philip Henry and Hannah Martin. From the year 2015, the album was called Watershed, and the track is entitled Conkers.

Coming up next, a little unusual, a little Celtic funk. Anyone? This is the Elephant Sessions from their 2017 release, All We Have Is Now. Track entitled, I Used to Be a Nice Boy.

And coming up next here on a Maui Celtic Connection, it's Celtic music with a bit of a country twang. This is Enter the Haggis from their 2016 release White Lake, and the track is entitled Devil's Son.

And coming up next here on a Maui Celtic Connection, it's Ian Dillon from his 2016 release, which was called The Third Twin. And this track is entitled First Ave. Nice Celtic mellow sound here.

0: Goodness gracious, once again we find ourselves at the top of the hour. 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And if you ever happen to find yourself more than a tad curious as to what in the world you might have heard on any show here on Mana'o Radio, well, you just go to spinatron.com/KMNO, and you can discover everything you ever wanted to know about every track ever played on every show. 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Celtic music like you wouldn't believe, tunes you likely have not heard before and may well never hear again, unless of course you put them into your own custom playlist, all right here on Mana'o Radio. 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Lawrence and Marianne Lambert, Rebecca D. Liberto, and David Rose and D2M Interactive. We sincerely appreciate your continued support. And coming up, a very special clip from the wonderful Dave Allen. You may not know who he was. The late, great Dave Allen. He was a great, wonderful Irish comedian, full of class and humor, of course, because he was a comedian. And this is Dave Allen's take on cowboys. Sorry about the audio quality here, but the content is well worth it.
1: I love the walk. Wired up. Wild Bill Hickok. Billy the Kid. Jesse James. I would have been Dangerous Black Dave. You know that me and my hombres were the most dangerous gang south of the Liffey? Loved to have been a cowboy. Even as children, we got a tape recorder and recorded a Western play. As kids, we read it off, all saying, "How you doing, Hank?
2: I've come to town to look for the sheriff."
3: "Why's you looking for the sheriff, Hank?"
1: Which is great. Little Irish fellas, you play it back and it comes out, "How are you doing, Hank? Why have you come to town?" "I've come to town to look for the sheriff." But I love all it.

0: wild, to me, the Wild West, when I go to the saloon, it's full of cliches. How many times have you sat there and the fella's being shot in the saloon? It's full of cliches. And he's lying there with blood pumping out of him, and he's saying, Jesse? Jesse? Jesse, baby, where are you? There's something I gotta say before I die. Jesse? What is that, Luke, baby? What do you gotta say before you die? I gotta say.
1: Well, you got the great rancher, and his son has come back from out east where he's been to college. And they're out on the range, and there's 9 million cows all about them, and the dust. And he says, son, a man can breed out here. Well, a man's got to do what a man's got to do. How many times have you heard that? What the hell does that mean? A man's got to do what a man has got to do. And there are some things a man must do alone. A wild west where men are men and women are women. That's not wild. If the men were women and the women were men. I suppose Hollywood's impression of the Wild West can be summed up in one word, and that is cliché.
2: Nary a dull moment in the old Irish idiom. Coming up, Gwitcha from 2019. Album was called Ur, U-R. Track entitled Emerald Isle of Gola.

And you know, I find that Celtic music can often take us to places where, well, one might not ordinarily expect. Coming up next here on a Maui Celtic Connection, it's a band called, of all names, Geronimo. From 2021, their album, Run High, track entitled Dawn.

And coming up next here on a Maui Celtic Connection, it's Fear of Vata. And that would be from Full Set, from their release entitled Notes Between the Lines. Now, Fear of Vata is actually a very old classic dirge in the Irish tradition. But this is a little more upbeat, so here we go.

And coming up here next on a Maui Celtic Connection, we have a wonderful band here called Fourth Moon. And this is from 2018. The album is entitled Ellipsis. What a cool name, Ellipsis. And the track is appropriately entitled Celestial.

Hey, Let's Get Trad coming up. Four Men and a Dog from 1991. The album was called Barking Mad. And this track is entitled The Cruel Father Reels.

And some of you may recall how the late, great Sandy Denny, the wonderful female vocalist, was really the only outside vocalist ever invited to sing on a Led Zeppelin album. Sandy Denny, she sang on The Battle of Evermore, as I recall. And this is from Fotheringay, and the track is entitled Nothing More.

0: 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Wasn't Sandy Denny just a wonderful singer in the genre? So up next here on a Maui Celtic Connection, we got Fled. And that is from 2015. The album was called The Peacock's Feather. And this tune is entitled The Bridge of Trouble.
1: I seen you standing at the bridge of trouble. Your hands were fisted, head held low. I hoped you would not cross the bridge of trouble.

Coming up, a pretty funky bluesy version of a very well-known Irish classic. The tune is entitled As I Roved Out. This is from Fergal Scahill and Friends from their 2012 release Freewheel, As I Roved Out.

right, now I'm going to take you way back to Fairport Convention from What We Did on Our Holidays, and this track is entitled Nodamon Town.

And coming up next here on a Maui Celtic Connection, Double Jig Anyone. Double Jig, by the way, is in 6/8 time, ladies and gentlemen. This band is called Evol, and it's from 2019, and the album was called This Is How the Ladies Dance, and the track is entitled Beer Sorin, Swarid, something like that.

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This is DJ Jeannie J. I'm bringing you good feels this Saturday, September 5th. I'll be here from 10 to 2 today, and yeah, that's what's going on. Hi, everyone. I hope you guys have been well. I feel like I haven't been here in a while, but I think it's just been a couple weeks. I don't know what's going on today. I'm at odds with my own music selection, so we're going to start out a little bit on the global side, and maybe we'll move into some other interesting stuff. So basically, I have no idea what comes will come. But we're going to start a little bit with this Indian classic. I don't know if you guys, I don't think you guys know this, but you should. It's called Dum Maro Dum.

All right. This is DJ Jeannie J. You're listening to Good Feels. And yeah, I went the eastern route, guys. That was Sonia, from obviously a movie, Rakshakuru. It's like, I think a 90s movie, 97. Before that, we had Manchaladil from Sanjita Bhattacharya. We had a little 5 a.m. from Zayden. That's more modern, I guess. Soulmate, Badshah. We had Bumpa with featuring Jason Derulo. The artist is King. And then Dollare Dollars from, oh gosh, what movie is that from? It doesn't say here, but it's from a movie. Very famous Indian movie from the late 2000s. Devdas. And then Manuel Lage from Happy New Year. So all of these songs are kind of a cultural combination of Bollywood movie songs, and then they also become like pop songs after. So the Indian culture is very different in the way they listen and create music. So it's always kind of fun. Before we keep going, the Maui Housing Hui is hosting a free renter's right training on Tuesday, September 8th, this coming Tuesday after Labor Day from 5 to 7 p.m. Held at Roots Reborn or on Ka Ahumanu. Sorry, I'm just having a brain fart. Avenue, too many languages in Kahului. This workshop offers tenants and landlords information on housing rights, disaster recovery responsibilities, and strategies for resolving housing challenges. 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That's M-A-U-I, housing, H-O-U-S-I-N-G, hui, H-U-I, @gmail.com. It's a project of the Maui Grassroots Collective. All right, we're going to do a little transition. I did this show a long time ago called Culture Clash, which is basically today's music merged with some sounds of other cultures. So we're going to do a little bit of that, and you'll hear some songs you probably have heard before with a little cultural twist. Enjoy.

0: 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You are listening to DJ Genie J and Good Feels this Saturday. That was Gypsy with Shakira. Before that, we had a little Jai Ho from... what was it? Slumdog Millionaire, I think. Before that, Dip It Low, Christina Milian, Don't Funk With My Heart, Black Eyed Peas, Jimmy, little MIA, I had to throw her in there, Feel by the Bombay Bicycle Club. We had this song is here, but it's not the right song. Lean On, Major Lazer. Yeah, that was it. I think that's what we had so far. Mana'o Radio's major supporters include the Intuitive Home LLC, Holden Now, No Robot / No Robots, Bar Pacific Builders, Mala Ocean Tavern, The Salem Family, Teddy's Bigger Burgers, Manavai Farm, and Lily Townsend and the Ministry of Fun. 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
1: 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Wednesday the 9th in Lahaina at Napili Kai Beach Resort Aloha Pavilion from 6:30 till 8, Slack Key Show Masters of Hawaiian Music. And on Friday the 11th in Lahaina at Java Jazz from 7 till 10, Blues, Folk, Soul and More with Andrea Walls and Nolan McFadden. And there is more, a lot more. Musicians and venues are encouraged to register for free right there in Music Tonight. So take a look, get on out, and maybe we'll see you at one of these shows. 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
0: Okay, that ended quicker than I thought. All right, if you want to see the full musical calendar, check out the website. I feel like it's a month ahead, but I could be wrong. Maybe I should check before I tell you guys stuff. Anyways, all right, so we went through our little culture clash. Let me see where I'm going to take you guys next. My kids wanted to do this show that I did a long time ago. And it was really great. Actually, if you love movies, then you know a lot of these movies have some really great soundtracks. So I might do a little bit of that. We might do collaborations. I don't know what I'm feeling here. Let's see if I can figure this out. Okay, while I'm figuring this out, you guys can listen to, let's see, what do we got? What do we got? We're going to play a little David Bowie while I figure out what I'm going to do next. All right, here we go.

All right, guys, I settled on a theme for the next at least hour. So we are going to go into some of the best movie soundtracks. And maybe not the best, but just movie soundtrack songs that kind of, one, make you feel a little bit reminiscent of the movie, and some of that are just cool that I like. So I hope you guys enjoy this. Happy Saturday. And happy day, long weekend, I guess. All right, here we go. Oh, that's the wrong button.

All right, guys, this is DJ Jeannie J. You're listening to 91.7 KMNO Manao Radio and Good Feels today. I am going to take you through a little bit of something. 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So this is the annual community matching gifts program. The code is 79140. We all know you're going to Foodland at some point this weekend. So just let them know at checkout, and we'll get a little bit of a love from our friends at Foodland here. All right, we're going to keep going to my theme song soundtracks, I guess is what I was doing. That last one was, of course, Take My Breath Away, Berlin from Top Gun. We had Glory of Love, Peter Cetera from The Karate Kid. Send Me an Angel from Real Life. That was from one of the, what is it called? I was going to say Werewolf. What is it? Teen Wolf movies. I think it was Teen Wolf 2. Falling Slowly by Clint Hansard from the movie Once. Very sweet musical movie if you haven't seen it. Friend of Mine from the Smurfs movie. That was Rihanna. I just love that song. So we're going to keep moving and let me see where we are. Ooh. Toot, toot, toot, toot, toot. We just did, what did we do? Oh, you know what? I just realized it's not going in order. That was Take My Breath Away. Where did it, I don't even know where she got that from. All right, that's okay. Sometimes my computer doesn't want to, this machine doesn't want to follow my lead. We're going to go here into a little Young and Beautiful, Lana Del Rey.

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That was Stand By Me by Ben King. Of course, from the movie Stand By Me. I feel like from these songs, you can tell what generation I'm from. Before that, we had little Ray Parker Jr. with Ghostbusters. we had Oh Yeah from Ferris Bueller. Aaliyah Try Again from Romeo Must Die. Don't You Forget About Me, Breakfast Club, Simple Minds. That was Don't You Forget About Me is the song name. Simple Minds is the artist. Breakfast Club is the movie. Sorry, I'm not doing any of these in the right order. Before that, we had Zero from the original motion picture Ralph Breaks the Internet. That was by Imagine Dragons. We had Independent Part 1, of course, from Charlie's Angels, Destiny's Child, and Young and Beautiful from, oh my gosh, The Great Gatsby, Lana Del Rey. So yeah, this is my favorite soundtracks playlist. I hope you guys are enjoying it. I hope you guys are having a lovely Saturday. It looks like we're pretty doing pretty good so far this weekend, so I'm loving the weather so far. Let's see, any more announcements for me to make right now? Not quite yet, but we do have the Hawaiian History Moment coming up at 1 p.m. today. All right, I'm going to go into some more of my favorites and hopefully some of yours. I think this one everybody will be able to remember. Little Roy Orbison. Here we go.

Hey guys, it is DJ Genie J. You're listening to Good Feels. We are listening to some of my favorite soundtracks of movies of all time. So I hope you guys are enjoying. That last one was Sunflower from Spider-Man Into the Spider-Verse movie. Before that, we had Take My Breath Away from Berlin from Top Gun. I'm going to do this in this right order. Skyfall from Skyfall, Adele. Can't Fight the Moonlight from Coyote Ugly, Leanne Rimes. Purple Rain from Purple Rain, the only purple one, the only purple prince we know, Prince. And of course, Pretty Woman from Pretty Woman, Roy Orbison. I love going through these soundtracks. My kids, I'm learning so much music, generational music, through a lot of the songs that are happening in new animated films and old animated and old regular films, and it's a really fun journey to take. 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Also, Touch of Aloha Sundays announces a weekly market featuring local vendors. That's right. Shop local, everybody. The market opens on September 13th. That's next week. 8 a.m. to 1 p.m. at the Barn Kapalua. It continues each Sunday after. So it'll be every Sunday from 8 to 1 at the Barn Kapalua, located in West Maui, of course. The organization expects up to 30 vendors and a live singer each week. So come join for the music and fun and the festivities. They're seeking additional sponsors and vendors for the grand opening and ongoing events. Again, starting next week on Sunday. Attendance is free and open to visitors and residents. So come join them. The Barn, Kapalua, Touch of Aloha Sundays. I'm sure you can do a quick search or give us a call at the station if you want some more information. All right, I think that's it for those. And we are going to have our Hawaiian history moment coming up in about 30 minutes. But before then, I'm going to go into one of my favorite Westerns growing up. I am not a huge Western fan. I'm sorry if that offends anybody, but I'm not. But this movie was, I don't know, one of my favorites, and of course led to one of my first movie crushes. So let's see if you can guess who that was. And I feel like a lot of people are nostalgic about this movie and this band, I guess, too. Here we go.

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Matter of fact, it's safe to say that they would rather switch

0: lately?
1: I haven't really talked to him, but he looks pretty down.
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3: Yeah, well, maybe we should cheer him up then.
1: What do you suppose we should do?
3: Well, does he like

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1: Wow, look at her.
0: I know.
1: Man, I've never seen Sharon look so bad before.
0: I did once before, but this is pretty bad.
1: Yeah, what do you think she got up to last night?

0: 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That was, if you want to sing out, sing out, from Harold and Maude, but also from Boss Baby, it's Cat Stevens. Before that, we had Bat Dance, of course, by Prince. Again, I can never get away too far away from him from the Batman movie, but the original, you know, with Michael Keaton. Steal My Sunshine from American Pie, Len, if you guys remember that song. Fight the Power from Public Enemy, that was in Do the Right Thing. Lady Marmalade from the Moulin Rouge soundtrack. That was Maya, Pink, Lil Kim, Christina Aguilera. Blaze of Glory, which was the Western. Is it a Western? I think it is. From the Young Guns soundtrack. I love all the Young Guns. I, if you didn't guess, was like, had a huge crush on Emilio Estevez. Oh boy, those were the good old days. And then right before that, that was Sunflower. I think we already hit that Spider-Man into this Spider-Verse from Post Malone. So we are listening to soundtracks this afternoon, soundtracks of movies we love, remember, don't remember, all those things. Didn't realize it was a movie soundtrack. But yeah, all of those. But right now, we are going to do a quick moment to acknowledge major support for Mana'o Radio provided by the Cindy and Glenn Fry Foundation, Backlit Buddha Studios, Harvitz and Tilly LLC, Pogonpol Kitchens Hawaii, Broth Cafe Alive and Well, Kaanapali Beach Resort, John Cadman's Baila Baila Studio, and Sun King Hawaii. 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All right, guys, we're going to have a little moment for our Hawaiian history. So let's dive into it.
1: In the memory of Bob Krause and Les Abbey, Mana'o Radio presents the Hawaiian History Moment. Aloha ia oe. My name is Richard Mickelson. We continue this series, sharing Hawaiian history with Kai Ko'o, Rough Seas. The inspiration for these stories is from Bob Krause's Hawaii Maritime Chronology. Using his notes and sources, we have formulated this series to tell the story of Hawaii. The new laws proposed by the legislature of 1852 were a great gain, but they were not all passed in the upper house. One that would have been of advantage to the people proposed to have the judges, the Lunakanawai, elected and dismissed by the people instead of by the governors of the island. Some judges did not uphold the laws. They led immoral lives, drank, and indulged in unlawful practices for which they punished others. They punished adulterers and drunkards according to the law, but some were known to have women and to be themselves drunkards, and it was the common people who suffered from this. Another law, which the upper house did not pass, proposed to have the tax assessor, the Luna Auhau, chosen by vote of the people who had to pay the taxes. Another proposed to have the governor, Ili'i Kia'aina, elected by the people who suffered under poor government. More Hawaiian history is available Tuesday nights at 8:50 p.m. on the Mana'o Radio Hawaiian History Moment Discussion and Digression Session with Dorothy Betts. Hawaiian History Moment episodes can be viewed on Buck Mickelson's and Story of Hawaii Museum's Facebook pages. Mahalo to Eddie Tanaka and to Vince Esquire for playing the music behind the Hawaiian History Moment.

0: Beneath the forests of these sacred valleys awaits the riches and treasures of our ancestors past. And their intention to our future is to embrace our Aina, to sacrifice the labors of our bodies to this great land of Ka'eleku. Mahalo ina kupuna, miki aloha palena ole.
1: All right, guys, we are going to get back into our favorite soundtracks, and I'll probably leave with a little light note and get us a little pepped up for the rest of the weekend. We've got that long weekend, and if you have kids, you got an extra long weekend because we have Tuesday off. I don't know about you guys, but my kids are home for a four-day weekend, and I'm still figuring out what we're going to do with them. But anyways, maybe this will help a little bit. If you guys remember this, let's go back to the future.

This is DJ Jeannie J. You're listening to 91.7 KMNO. We're listening to Good Feels this Saturday, September 5th. What is September 5th? I'm here just for a little bit longer, but I wanted to give you a quick recap. That was I Put a Spell on You, Nina Simone. I remember it from Hocus Pocus, of course. I'm sure it was in some other movies. I mean, that's a great song anyway. But Hocus Pocus is where I really remember it from. Before that, we had Superfly, Curtis Mayfield from movie Superfly. Before that, we had Know the Ledge, Eric B. and Rakim from Juice. We had Got to Give It Up. Marvin Gaye's actually been in quite a few movies, obviously. Boogie Nights, Practical Magic, How Stella Got Her Groove Back, Charlie's Angels, Barbershop, Eat, Pray, Love, Paul. Paul's that alien movie. So many movies. So thank you, Mr. Gay. Of course, The Weeknd from Earned It from 50 Shades of Grey soundtrack, Unchained Melody from Ghost. How can any of us forget the clay pot scene, I guess. The Righteous Brothers. And then before that, La Bamba from, I think it's not called La Bamba. Is it called La Bamba? The Story of Ricky Valley? Is that what it is? Los Lobos, of course. And then I kicked it off with The Power of Love from Back to the Future, Huey Lewis and the News. All right, guys, I have a few more songs to play. Yeah, we're going to do a couple more and then I'm going to be out of here and you guys are going to be listening to, I believe, The Time Machine, if I'm not mistaken. Time Machine by DJ Michael McCartney is going to come and take over. but until then, we are going to end on, you know, the one. You guys know the one. I want to see if I say best song, movie, song, soundtrack of all time. Do you guys know what the one is? I mean, I feel like we all know what the one is, but I could be wrong. And so we'll see what happens. But we're going to do this one. Maybe you guys don't remember this, or it's a little bit more nostalgic on the nostalgic side. We're gonna do this and see what you guys think. And we've got a couple more for you before I leave.

my cue. This is DJ Jeannie J. You've been listening to Good Feels. That was, of course, the late, great Whitney Houston. That's weird to say. Mana'o Radio sincerely appreciates the continued support of following businesses and individuals. Aloha Cleaning Experts, Haleakala Ranch, Bonnie Blackledge, Realtor Pono Paul, and Jeffrey Andrews. These supporters and many others are what allow us to share with our listeners this wide variety of commercial-free music right here on Maui and all around the world. Special shout-out to Miss Dolly Parton, of course. I can't believe I forgot to put that on there. Let's see if we can get her on here before we leave. My son's been running around the house singing it all week. Oh my goodness. Can't believe it. We can't leave without a little tribute to Dolly. Hold on one second. All right, guys. Have a great day. Have a great weekend, a great long weekend, and we will talk to you soon.

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I am filling in this afternoon, 2 to 5, and I'm going to bring you a nice, happy, lovey, dancey set. So if you are enjoying yourselves, please give me a call at 808-242-5666 and dance on, Maui.